0: Go Gold News.
1: Resident doctors in England have called off strike action after the government made a new offer which will now be put to members. They were set to stage a four-day walkout from 7am on Monday, which would be the 16th round of strike action since 2023. The BMA said on Saturday that a last-minute offer had been made which will now be put to members. US President Donald Trump is expected to discuss plans to demand the Strait of Hormuz with allies during next week's G7 summit in France. Britain and France have expressed interest in assisting with the critical waterway once the conflict is paused. Mr. Trump also plans to meet on the sidelines of the summit with the leaders of Egypt, Qatar and the UAE to discuss efforts to wind down the Iranian war. This week is Carers Week.
2: It's not the kind of job that you can leave at the doorstep, walk away from it, go home and forget about it. Care workers still worry and think about people they support when they go home. During COVID, we had a lot of them moving into settings, you know, making a lot of sacrifices to support people. And there are relationships that you build, which is great, but it also can be quite challenging.
1: That's Carolina Gerlich, the chief executive of the Care Workers Charity. They're calling for national recognition of unpaid and paid workers. There are now more calls for people to donate plasma. Whilst blood donation is widely known and recognised, people aren't as aware that plasma donations are in need. Cancer survivor Tony Newitt says donating plasma could change someone's life.
3: I was so grateful for the plasma that I received. It totally changed my life. And I only had a one-time exchange of plasma, but I've learned since then that so many people have got conditions where they need a regular transplant of plasma.
1: And hundreds of spectators watch teams compete to be the cream of the crop at the World Custard Pie Championships that happened on Saturday. That's the latest from Radio News Hub. I'm Matthew Dudley.
4: This is your weather update.
1: Looking into Sunday, it's mostly dry with some sunny spells throughout, especially in the south. Increasing cloud and rain possible later in the day with highs of around 21 degrees Celsius.
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7: 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Love Is Gonna Keep Us Crying.

Leo Sayer wrapped up in Love at 19 on this week's chart. And Waro, 8 weeks on the countdown. A in Love is this week's 18 at 17. 10 weeks on the countdown. Richard Sharp, To the Moon and Back. They both had very good runs. At 16, up goes Owen Paul. Pleased to meet you.

Pleased to meet you, Owen Paul. 16 this week, that's on the rise. And another one on the rise, The Fizz, the new single, A Crazy Shot in the Dark.

Summer Forever, that's a 14. So many good songs in the 40. Don't forget, if you want to vote for anything in the Breakers or in the 40, head to our website. It is heritagechart.co.uk. Up we go. 13 this week. Former number one, the Bellboy, Steve Ellis. Brighton's Calling, 13 weeks on the chart, and it's still at 13. Amazing. At 12, Rick Astley and Raindrops.

Dean Friedman, I Could Fall For You. That's at 11 this week out of 10. I close my eyes and count to 10. Al Steele and Elaine Gilmore.

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1: 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If you haven't used them, you haven't missed them. But let me tell you about them. Once you've used them, you can't do without them. And on we go, up the chart, at number 9, the Rolling Stones, In the Stars.

0: Stones in the Stars, number 9 on this week's Heritage Chart. Doing well, as are Susie Quattro and Alice Cooper. And they're going to tell you to kick out the jams.
1: Kick out the jams! Susie!

referencing each other's songs in it. We'd like to kick out the jam today. This is Izzy Guercio and Alice Cooper. And they're still cooking. And number seven this week, it's Barry Wilson and Good News.

Paul McCartney, Ringo Starr, home to us. Coming into the 10 this week at number 4. At a number 3, after 10 weeks on the countdown, Shiwadi Wadi. 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

2020, 10 weeks on the countdown, dot, dot, dot, this week at number 3. And after 2 weeks at the top and 11 weeks on the chart, Suzette Charles This Week, Whenever You're Around, is number 2.

0: This is Ed Charles, former number one, now number two. Whenever you're around, let's have a look at the top 10. At number 10, Al Steele, Elaine Gilmore, Close My Eyes.
1: 9.
0: It's the Rolling Stones, In the Stars.
1: 8.
0: 8 this week, Susie and Alice, Kick Out the Jams.
1: 7.
0: Barry Wilson, Good News at 7.
1: 6.
0: It's the Catchman at 6 with England.
1: 5.
0: At 5, Haircut 100, Come Back to Me.
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0: McCartney, Ringo Starr, Home to Us.
1: 3.
0: 3, Shiwadi Wadi, dot, dot, dot.
1: 2.
0: Suzette Charles, Whenever You're Around.
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3: Resident doctors in England have suspended planned strike action after receiving a new proposal from the government, which will now be put to a vote for BMA members. The doctors had been due to begin a four-day walkout on Monday morning, marking what would have been the 16th round of industrial action since 2023. However, the BMA announced on Saturday that a revised offer had been made in last-minute talks. Rival protesters clashed in Belfast on Saturday. It's after thousands descended on the city for an anti-racism rally. Some in the small counter-protest group performed what appeared to be Nazi salutes as the two groups gathered at Buchanan Street in the city centre. Stand Up to Racism organised the Reclaim Our Streets Stand Up to the Far Right demonstration. It follows disorder earlier in the week in the wake of the attack in Belfast. It's Carers Week this week, which aims to highlight the work of both paid and unpaid carers across the UK. Carolina Gerlich is from the Care Workers Charity.
4: That social care workers are very skilled people, supporting lives of other people. I can't honestly think of a more important job, and the funding has to follow.
3: Prime Minister Sir Keir Starmer has welcomed the US President Donald Trump's latest attempt to end the Iran war. Sir Keir spoke to Mr. Trump on Saturday afternoon, telling him the UK were ready to support with the peace efforts. Mediators have said an agreement to end the conflict is close. The NHS are urging people to donate plasma. Tony Newitt contracted Guillain-Barré syndrome, a rare autoimmune disease that made him lose control of his limbs. Doctors said he wouldn't walk, but his determination defied them.
5: I was in tears. I really was in tears. All my family around me to greet me. A big welcoming party as I went through the doors of the ward. And my new granddaughter, which at some points I didn't think I was going to meet.
3: And the World Custard Pie Championships took place on Saturday. That's the latest here from Radio News Hub. I'm Matthew Dudley.
6: This is your weather update.
3: Looking into Sunday, it's mostly dry with some sunny spells throughout, especially in the south. Increasing cloud and rain possible later in the day with highs of around 21 degrees Celsius.
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And welcome once again to The Country Show with me, Peter Fairhead. Glad to have your company. Hope you're going to stick around for 2 hours of great country music. Fairly contemporary in the first half of the show. And looking a lot of that music, the stuff that's big in 2025, one way or another. Start off with Chris Jansen and What You See Is What You Get, just because it's a nice one to start with from 2024. But of course, Chris is in the charts, isn't he?

Well, that's two from Chris Jansen, and apart from me and the beer, what you see is what you get is kind of what you hear is what you get if you're listening to the lyrics of the song, and that's country music. Especially from Ella Langley and Dandelion, we've got Broken, one of the singles, or one of the songs which has managed to get into the Hot Country Singles Charts.

There'll be a nice contrast to some of the songs around, which are in the charts at the moment. Ella Langley, and the first of the three tracks we've got for you this hour. And that was Broken.

She's Walking Away, chart topper in 2010 with the Zac Brown Band and Alan Jackson. That was Jackson's last top 10, or indeed number one, apart from Forever Country in 2016.

On the recent number ones in the charts, Morgan Wallen and 20 Cigarettes. And as we turn on our songwriter spotlight, the gentleman who steps into it is stepping into another one as well. Elected this year to the Country Music Hall of Fame, and that's songwriter Paul Overstreet, one of Nashville's prolific song and hit writers. And if I say we're going to play you two of his songs, I'm not sure. I think both of these have crossed over into the pop charts but remain absolutely country songs. Singing his own tune, which he co-wrote with Don Schlitz, who died just the other day, this is Paul Overstreet the Streets and a 1999 recording of When You Say Nothing At All.

Paul Overstreet singing his own hit, When You Say Nothing At All. A co-write with Don Schlitz, who died in mid-April, and we'll be playing his songs next week. Both of them prolific, both of them very high-profile songwriters in Nashville. And then John Morgan, who hails from the Great Smoky Mountains of North Carolina. Kid myself, and that one's in the top 30. Nowhere so exotic now, Sheffield. I'm confusing my songs now. I'm not sure where this guy comes from. Anyway, British country music, it's the music that matters. Certainly not me. Rob Wheeler and Waterfalls.

Sorry about the confusion. I was thinking of Russell Kitchen. Rob Wheeler and Waterfalls, and then lovely to see Ashley McBride back in the listings. And that's What If We Don't from 2026, as in so much of the music that we're playing you this hour. And our great country oldies on the way. Next will be Toe Tapping with a Nashville success from 2018.

Lovely sounds in that one. Top 30 was in 2016. Sorry, having to correct myself there. And that was William Michael Morgan and Missing. Carrying on with Luke Bryan, Country and She Knows It.

Not sure quite how fast Luke Bryan's career is these days. It's a couple of years since he made the top three. And, well, this hasn't even made the top 10 yet. But will it? It might still yet, because things climb slowly. Luke Bryan, country, and she knows it. And she certainly does, if her name is Ella Langley. It's 10.

Well, we're before the end of the hour, but they're lovely songs, aren't they? Ellie Langley from Dandelion and We Know Us. And a crossover track, this is the original country version of a song written by Paul Overstreet with Naomi Judd of the Judds. And it's the Judds' original version of Love Can Build a Bridge in the country charts in 1990.

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1: Josh Ross and Hate How You Look, following up the Judds and Love Can Build a Bridge. And here's the debut track on the charts, and reasonably high, I think, in the top 30. Brand new name to me, Stella Lefty, and a single called Boston.

See no reason why that one shouldn't head for the upper echelons of the charts either. See, find out something about it for next time I play Stella, Lefty and Boston. This is You and Me time from one of the ladies that's dominating the charts this year, Ella Langley from Dandelion. You and Me time.

Quite a few tracks I've been playing by Ella Langley, but that's another one that's been in the top 20, You and Me Time. And I'm sure we'll be playing Ella for the next few weeks. Got an hour of great country oldies, starting with John Denver, just by way of a little bit of difference in the music. But before that, we got one more track that's big in 2026 to play you. And this is Beautiful Things. This is the wonderful Megan Maroney.

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1: Resident doctors in England have called off strike action after the government made a new offer which will now be put to members. They were set to stage a four-day walkout from 7am on Monday, which would be the 16th round of strike action since 2023. The BMA said on Saturday that a last-minute offer had been made which will now be put to members. US President Donald Trump is expected to discuss plans to demine the Strait of Hormuz with allies during next week's G7 summit in France. Britain and France have expressed interest in assisting with the critical waterway once the conflict is paused. Mr. Trump also plans to meet on the sidelines of the summit with the leaders of Egypt, Qatar and the UAE to discuss efforts to wind down the Iranian war. This week is Carers Week.
2: It's not the kind of job that you can leave at the doorstep, walk away from it, go home and forget about it. Care workers still worry and think about people they support when they go home. During COVID, we had a lot of them moving into settings, you know, making a lot of sacrifices to support people. And there are relationships that you build, which is great, but it also can be quite challenging.
1: That's Carolina Gerlich, the chief executive of the Care Workers Charity. They're calling for national recognition of unpaid and paid workers. There are now more calls for people to donate plasma. Whilst blood donation is widely known and recognised, people aren't as aware that plasma donations are in need. Cancer survivor Tony Newitt says donating plasma could change someone's life.
3: I was so grateful for the plasma that I received. It totally changed my life. And I only had a one-time exchange of plasma. But I've learned since then that so many people have got conditions where they need a regular transplant of plasma.
1: And hundreds of spectators watch teams compete to be the cream of the crop at the World Custard Pie Championships that happened on Saturday. That's the latest from Radio News Hub. I'm Matthew Dudley.
4: This is your weather update.
1: Looking into Sunday, it's mostly dry with some sunny spells throughout, especially in the south. Increasing cloud and rain possible later in the day with highs of around 21 degrees Celsius.
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Welcome to an hour of great country oldies as we walk on that line that divides country music from easy listening, or certainly did then. Two at the top from John Denver, and from the album Windsong, the number one single, Calypso, which had the equally good I'm Sorry on the B-side, as we called it then.

0: Coca-Cola Cowboy came from a film around the time. Was it Bronco Billy? I think it was. Anyway, Pam's dad, Mel Tillis, in 1979 with a number one hit.
1: What we're going to do right here is go back into time.
0: Six decades of country start here.

Just to give some scratchy vinyl there, if you could hear it. Starting our six decades of country in 1960 with a number two hit for Don Gibson, Just One Time. Lots of big names this hour. Charlie Pride, She's Too Good to Be True, number one in 1973.

0: Johnny Duncan got a writing credit.
1: She's just too good to be true, but she is.
0: Charlie Pride in 1973. Three great songwriters of the time got a credit on this hit. Number one in 1988 for the Judds. That's Don Slitz, Craig Bickhart and Brent Maher. The Judds from the album Heartland, Turn It Loose.

Great Country Oldies with me, Peter Fairhead. Brought you the Judds, Turn It Loose from 1988. That was number one. This one wasn't really a hit in Nashville, just made the top 75. But Kelly Willis and Whatever Way the Wind Blows was there on my TV screen when we got satellite TV for the first time and could watch CMT Europe. So not exactly a radio hit, but a TV hit from the 1990s, 1993. And having decided all by myself that I wasn't playing enough ladies on previous editions of the show, this week we've got plenty. Reba McEntire, song written by Amy Daly and Roxy Dean. A top 20 hit in 2005, My Sister.

the minor hits from Reba McEntire's catalogue from 2005. And we close our six decades in 2018 with a slightly bigger hit from Garth Brooks.

Not a lot of difference between that and some of his earliest material. Garth Brooks, 2018, number 11, and All Day Long. Well, we started this hour with the music of John Denver, and we return to it for at least one of our country covers.

there was a song. John Denver's classic from the beginning of the 1970s, from memory, recorded there in 2009 by Daryl Singletary. If you want to find it out, Rockin' in the Country is the album it was taken from. We go back to the 60s for our second cover, and the name on my lips is Buck Owens, but that's not who we're going to hear. The much lamented, much missed Doug Supernor in 1993. Together!

Doug Sukenor and Together Again. Now there was a song. And here's someone who I miss. I used to go to his gigs very regularly. This is Nicky James and Born Ready.

Nikki James and Born Ready brings us to our debut. And another lady on the list today, Danielle Bradbury, who was only 16 years old, the youngest ever to win The Voice in the United States of America. And that was season 4 in 2013. Since then, she's been a regular on the charts, but never at the highest of positions. But still really comparatively young age, she got plenty of time to make the charts again. But her biggest success so far was her debut, The Heart of Dixie, in 2013, made number 16.

Quit drinking. Top 30 hit from 2021. Kelsey Ballerina, Ballerini, and L-A-N-Y. I Quit Drinking, which followed Danielle Bradbury. Sometimes a theme emerges in the show, which is purely coincidental, but if there is one this hour, apart from lots of lady singers, it's one of country crossover. John Denver's a prime example. And someone we lost this year, Sandy Posey, someone who I first heard on the radio during the 1960s. And like Skeeter Davis, a kind of country singer and a kind of crossover singer. But success on the pop charts beckoned for both their careers. She was 80 years old, born on the 18th of June 1944 and dying in July 2024. This is a Sandy Posey in 1967. What a Woman in Love Won't Do.

Sandy Posey in 1967. Someone asked me once what sort of country show I do, and since I started producing regular shows, I've tried as I can to play the hits, the music that everybody likes, rather than my own personal favourites, although sometimes obviously you play them and hope other people will like them. If not, you put them back in the box. But one thing I've always quoted as saying is no dead dogs. I try to avoid the overly sentimental side of country music. Not altogether, but certainly one or two big hits you might find are missing from the show. But you won't notice what's missing. I just hope that you enjoy what's good. But I noticed this track going past my eyes the other day, and I thought, no, I'll play it. And this is indeed the only hit version of the Dead Dog song that was so popular during the 1950s when people said, I don't like country music. And basically they were talking about the Western side and the dead pet side of country music. But this was actually a minor hit in the UK charts for a song which Red Foley wrote in 1935. The only version, though, to chart in the UK or the United States of America, popular as it was by Elvis Presley. But the man who got it into the charts was a man, again, a crossover artist who was very popular in the world of trad, jazz and comedy. From 1959 charts, this is Clinton Ford.

And so I threw down my gun and sat down right by his side. He laid his faithful old head down on my knee. And you know, I just stroked the best pal that a man ever had. And I even cried until I scarcely could see. Now old Sheppy, well, he seemed to know that his time was running out anyway. For he reached out and he licked at my hand. And then he looked up at me, just as much as to say, well, I'll be going soon, so please understand.

And that was Clinton Ford. The famous version, of course, was Elvis Presley. And at the current rate of playing that song, it'll be on an edition of this show from 2068.

Nothing But You Know I Love You, number two in 1969. That's it for another edition of the show. You know the drill. Find me on social media or just email me here at the station. Look forward to hearing from you and being here next week to bring you more of the similar. We close with Alan Jackson. This was a big hit, number three in 1996, and it's called Home. You'll find it on his greatest hits collection. Bye for now.

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1: Resident doctors in England have suspended planned strike action after receiving a new proposal from the government, which will now be put to a vote for BMA members. The doctors had been due to begin a four-day walkout on Monday morning, marking what would have been the 16th round of industrial action since 2023. However, the BMA announced on Saturday that a revised offer had been made in last-minute talks. Rival protesters clashed in Belfast on Saturday. It's after thousands descended on the city for an anti-racism rally. Some in the small counter-protest group performed what appeared to be Nazi salutes as the two groups gathered at Buchanan Street in the city centre. Stand Up to Racism organised the Reclaim Our Streets Stand Up to the Far Right demonstration. It follows disorder earlier in the week in the wake of the attack in Belfast. It's Carers Week this week, which aims to highlight the work of both paid and unpaid carers across the UK. Carolina Gerlich is from the Care Workers Charity.
2: That social care workers are very skilled people, supporting lives of other people. I can't honestly think of a more important job, and the funding has to follow.
1: Prime Minister Sir Keir Starmer has welcomed the US President Donald Trump's latest attempt to end the Iran war. Sir Keir spoke to Mr. Trump on Saturday afternoon, telling him the UK was ready to support with the peace efforts. Mediators have said an agreement to end the conflict is close. The NHS are urging people to donate plasma. Tony Newitt contracted Guillain-Barré syndrome, a rare autoimmune disease that made him lose control of his limbs. Doctors said he wouldn't walk, but his determination defied them.
3: I was in tears. I really was in tears. All my family around me to greet me. A big welcoming party as I went through the doors of the ward. And my new granddaughter, which at some points I didn't think I was going to meet.
1: And the World Custard Pie Championships took place on Saturday. That's the latest here from Radio News Hub. I'm Matthew Dudley.
4: This is your weather update.
1: Looking into Sunday, it's mostly dry with some sunny spells throughout, especially in the south. Increasing cloud and rain possible later in the day with highs of around 21 degrees Celsius.
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6: What we're going to do right here is go back. Way back. Back into time. When the only people that existed were troglodytes. Cavemen. Cave women. Neanderthals.

From 1972, Jimmy Castor and Troglodyte, and that's the Caveman Song. Featuring the hits that were on the charts this week back in 1972 on Rewind to the 70s, Roberta Flack now on The First Time Ever I Saw Your Face.

recording on Apple Records back in 1972, Billy Preston and Outer Space. Roberta Flack and The First Time Ever I Saw Your Face, and the Caveman song from Jimmy Castor on Rewind to the 70s, the hits that were on the charts this week back in 1972, like the debut song from Dr. Hook and The Medicine Show. This is Sylvia's Mother.

Rewind of the 70s, set on great radio stations like the one you're listening to right now. Jackie DeShannon had a double-sided hit in 1972 this week. Vanilla Ole and Only Love Can Break Your Heart. Jackie DeShannon in a double play. Here's Petula Clark now and My Guy.

keeping all the ladies all in one place. Petula Clark, Jackie DeShannon, and now Karen Carpenter. It's going to take some time this time.

Ride, Sally, Ride, getting it on as well. Double-sided there from Dennis Kofi. This is Rewind of the 70s and playing the classic hits that were on the charts this week back in 1972. Not the top 10, but the top 50, right down to the top 100. And we even go to the bottom, the bubbling under charts, this week on Rewind of the 70s. A big hit for the Fifth Dimension in 72. Last night, I didn't get to sleep at all.

Rewind in the 70s, heard on great radio stations right around the world, and Al Green from 72, and Look What You've Done For Me. Remember a classic hit from Daniel Boone from 72? Beautiful Sunday.

0: Had a big hit in 1971-72 with Keep On Trucking, Eddie Kendricks, and his follow-up, Eddie's Love. We've heard of the Love Unlimited Orchestra. There was a vocal group as well that worked with Barry White, the Love Unlimited. And this is Walking in the Rain with the One I Love on Rewind to the 70s.
1: It sure is. Everyone's trying to get out of the rain.

soon as I get home, I'm gonna call you and tell you how much I love you. Oh, I feel so good.

Rewind to the 70s and Love Unlimited and Walking in the Rain with the one I love. Colin French, Mike Side, will be back in the next hour with some more from 1972. Till then, the guy that recorded initially is John Young, but we had our own Johnny Young. We've stepped back and he was also on Young Talent Time at the time. So he changed his name on song number two to John Paul Young. This is the original Pasadena from 72.

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1: Resident doctors in England have called off strike action after the government made a new offer which will now be put to members. They were set to stage a four-day walkout from 7am on Monday, which would be the 16th round of strike action since 2023. The BMA said on Saturday that a last-minute offer had been made which will now be put to members. US President Donald Trump is expected to discuss plans to demine the Strait of Hormuz with allies during next week's G7 summit in France. Britain and France have expressed interest in assisting with the critical waterway once the conflict is paused. Mr. Trump also plans to meet on the sidelines of the summit with the leaders of Egypt, Qatar and the UAE to discuss efforts to wind down the Iranian war. This week is Carers Week.
2: It's not the kind of job that you can leave at the doorstep, walk away from it, go home and forget about it. Care workers still worry and think about people they support when they go home. During COVID, we had a lot of them moving into settings, you know, making a lot of sacrifices to support people. And there are relationships that you build, which is great, but it also can be quite challenging.
1: That's Carolina Gerlich, the chief executive of the Care Workers Charity. They're calling for national recognition of unpaid and paid workers. There are now more calls for people to donate plasma. Whilst blood donation is widely known and recognised, people aren't as aware that plasma donations are in need. Cancer survivor Tony Newitt says donating plasma could change someone's life.
3: I was so grateful for the plasma that I received. It totally changed my life. And I only had a one-time exchange of plasma, but I've learned since then that so many people have got conditions where they need a regular transplant of plasma.
1: And hundreds of spectators watch teams compete to be the cream of the crop at the World Custard Pie Championships that happened on Saturday. That's the latest from Radio News Hub. I'm Matthew Dudley.
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5: Today we'll see thick cloud build in Northern Ireland and Wales and later parts of southeastern and central England too, with the odd spot of drizzle. Elsewhere, dry with sunshine and a high of 22 degrees Celsius.
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1: Featuring the hits that were on the charts this week back in 1972 on Rewind to the 70s.

good morning club to see the sunrise. The la-di-da's. This is Rewind to the 70s. I'm Colin French. Thanks for joining me. And we're playing the hits that were on the charts this week back in 1972. Like this one, Oh Girl, the Chi-Lites.

If you need a friend, just call me and lean on me, Bill Withers. Here's the Staple Singers, and I'll take you there.

0: Cat Stevens and Morning Has Broken, the Staple Singers, and I'll Take You There, and Bill Withers and Lean On Me in this bracket on Rewind of the 70s, playing the hits that were on the charts this week back in 1972, like this one from B.B. King, I Got Some Help I Don't Need.
1: All your affection is gone, woman, and your

Dowry from 72, and nice to be with you. I'm Colin French. Thanks for joining me as we play the classy hits that are on the charts this week back in 1972. Donny Hathaway and June Conquest, and I Thank You, Baby.

0: the geriatrics of rock and roll, the Rolling Stones and Tumbling Dice from 72, 50-odd years ago. Dolly Hathaway and June Conquest was also there with I Thank You Baby and Gowrie and Nice to Be With You in this bracket. You might remember this one. It was on the country music charts way back in the 40s and 50s. But Commander Cody and his Lost Planet Airmen found it and had a big hit with it. Hot Rod Lincoln.
1: My pappy said, son, you're going to drive me to drinking if you don't stop driving that Hot Rod Lincoln.

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Feel the tension, man. 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

His second entry into the charts this week, Billy Preston and I Wrote a Simple Song. Here's the pipes and drums and the military band of the Royal Scots Dragoon Guards, An Amazing Grace.

Robin Jolly and the Marshall's Portable Music Machine. I'm Colin French. Thanks for joining me. I'll be back at the same time next week with Rewind to the 70s. Till then, take care, and I'll see you on the radio. Sail Cat, the Motorcycle Mama.

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1: Scotland are up and running at the World Cup after beating Haiti by a goal to nil. Aston Villa midfielder John McGinn got the all-important goal in the first half. 5,500 fans who couldn't make it to Boston packed into Glasgow's Hydro Arena to watch the game in the early hours. Dominic Mackay is the CEO there.
2: It's the largest fan party in Scotland, and it's the largest fan party, I think, ever in Scotland at this time of night. 2 o'clock in the morning, there can't be that many fan zones.
1: Resident doctors in England have suspended planned strike action after receiving a new proposal from the government, which will now be put to a vote of the members of the doctors' union. The four-day walkout was due to begin tomorrow morning. Today marks the 9th anniversary of the Grenfell disaster, and the bereaved and survivors are gathering this evening, as Holly Hughes reports.
3: The annual silent walk will take place in West London, followed by the reading of the names of the 72 dead and speeches by campaigners. It's the final anniversary before the tower block is completely demolished, and comes after police and prosecutors announced last month that up to 20 companies and 57 individuals could face criminal charges. Potential offences under consideration include corporate gross negligence manslaughter, fraud, health and safety breaches, and misconduct in public office.
1: Dame Helen Mirren has said she's incredibly proud after being made Companion of Honour in the King's Birthday Honours. The Academy Award-winning actress, who's now 80 and known best for The Queen and Prime Suspect, was recognised on Friday for her services to drama. She makes it onto an exclusive list of only 65 people who hold the title at any one time. And the founder of Parkrun says a million events was never in the plan as the charity reached that milestone this weekend. There were just 13 runners and 5 volunteers when Paul Sinton Hewitt organised the first Parkrun back in 2004. Now it's spread to 23 countries. That's the latest from Radio News Hub. I'm John Collins.
4: This is your weather update.
1: Today we'll see thick cloud build in Northern Ireland and Wales and later parts of southeastern and central England too, with the odd spot of drizzle. Elsewhere, dry with sunshine and a high of 22 degrees Celsius.
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6: 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This week I've had an absolute killer of a week with work, and I thought, why not? 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Go!

Can you believe that track got to number two in Australia from 1978? That was The Promises with Baby It's You, their smash hit around the world, especially in Europe, where it reached number four in the German charts and received a gold album for selling more than 260,000 units. You listen to Charted Classic Hits this week, a little bit of mucking around, playing some of the best 70s and 80s hits, and it wouldn't be without this one from Frankie Goes to Hollywood, Relax.

The Bangles with Walk Like an Egyptian off A Different Light. You're listening to Charted Classic Hits. This week we're playing some of the best 70s and 80s hits. And why not have some of these great ones coming up very, very soon. Some U2, Bob Dylan, Casey and the Sunshine Band, some Stevie Wonder, maybe even some Gilbert O'Sullivan, Kate Bush, Paul Simon, and a few others, all coming up here on Charted Classic Hits, with U2 now, where the streets have no name.

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That was Cameo with Word Up on your favorite classic hits, charted classic hits from 1986. Word Up was the first US top 40 hit, peaking at number 6 on the Billboard Hot 100, spending 3 weeks at number 1 on the R&B charts, and then number 1 on the Billboard Hot Dance Singles. This is Charted Classic Hits. This week is 70s and 80s hits. And let's go with some Queen with Don't Stop Me Now. Tonight.

You're listening to Charted Classic Hits, jamming with Bob Marley and the Wailers. From 1977, June the 3rd, and the B-side being Punky Reggae Party. The track got to number 99 in the Australian Kent Music Report, which is really surprising, and got a number 3 platinum in New Zealand. Elton John now with Rocket Man.

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1: Scotland are up and running at the World Cup after beating Haiti by a goal to nil. Aston Villa midfielder John McGinn got the all-important goal in the first half. 5,500 fans who couldn't make it to Boston packed into Glasgow's Hydro Arena to watch the game in the early hours. Dominic Mackay is the CEO there.
2: It's the largest fan party in Scotland, and it's the largest fan party I think ever in Scotland at this time of night. 2 o'clock in the morning, there can't be that many fan zones.
1: Resident doctors in England have suspended planned strike action after receiving a new proposal from the government, which will now be put to a vote of the members of the doctors' union. The four-day walkout was due to begin tomorrow morning. Today marks the 9th anniversary of the Grenfell disaster, and the bereaved and survivors are gathering this evening, as Holly Hughes reports.
3: The annual silent walk will take place in West London, followed by the reading of the names of the 72 dead and speeches by campaigners. It's the final anniversary before the tower block is completely demolished, and comes after police and prosecutors announced last month that up to 20 companies and 57 individuals could face criminal charges. Potential offences under consideration include corporate gross negligence manslaughter, fraud, health and safety breaches, and misconduct in public office.
1: Dame Helen Mirren has said she's incredibly proud after being made Companion of Honour in the King's Birthday Honours. The Academy Award-winning actress, who's now 80 and known best for The Queen and Prime Suspect, was recognised on Friday for her services to drama. She makes it onto an exclusive list of only 65 people who hold the title at any one time. And the founder of Parkrun says a million events was never in the plan as the charity reached that milestone this weekend. There were just 13 runners and 5 volunteers when Paul Sinton Hewitt organised the first Parkrun back in 2004. Now it's spread to 23 countries. That's the latest from Radio News Hub. I'm John Collins.
4: This is your weather update.
1: Today we'll see thick cloud build in Northern Ireland and Wales and later parts of southeastern and central England too, with the odd spot of drizzle. Elsewhere, dry with sunshine and a high of 22 degrees Celsius.
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8: 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And this week we are playing nothing but the best of the 70s and 80s hits. And this week we've got some Paul Simon, some Barry White, Ray Parker Jr., Michael Jackson, Chaka Khan, and some New Order, all in this week's mix. So stay tuned in this second hour with Whip It.

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0: swear this track's been playing in my head all week. Paul Simon with Coda Chrome off the album There Goes a Rhythm, Simon from 1973. Not bad for a 45 RPM single. Track got to number 20 in Australia, number 2 in Canada, number 2 in New Zealand. With a bit of Barry White now, You're the First, My Last, My Everything.
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Paul McCartney and the Wings from 1973, the band On The Run. The track did really well in Australia, number one in Canada, and also number one on the Spanish albums charts. This is Charted Classic Hits. We're celebrating nothing but 70s and 80s hits. And let's go to some Michael Jackson with Rock With You.

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1: Remember this. And this. What about this one? 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

Your favourite classic hit show charted classic hits from 1984, Chaka Khan with I Feel For You. One of those tracks that you really want to be in the car for, sitting at a set of lights with the music absolutely blaring and you're absolutely tapping the dashboard, having a great time, and the person next to you is going, what on earth is going on? Now that is a classic hit. Well, let's head to Derek and the Dominoes with Layla. What are you-

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1: Scotland have got their World Cup campaign underway with a 1-0 win against Haiti. John McGinn's strike just before the half-hour mark proved to be the difference between the two sides. Dominic Mackay is the CEO of Glasgow's Hydro Arena, where 5,500 members of the Tartan Army gathered to watch the game, which kicked off at 2 a.m.
2: You know, it's just great to be able to open the doors. We are very, very busy in the venue. We do about 150 shows a year. This is a really special one because it's a show for Scotland. We targeted 5,000 and we've exceeded our target, so it's been an absolute triumph. We're thrilled about that.
1: Resident doctors across England have called off strike action after the government made a new offer which will now be put to union members. The British Medical Association was set to stage a four-day walkout from tomorrow. That would have been the 16th round of strike action in 3 years. The bereaved and survivors of the Grenfell tragedy are gathering this evening to mark 9 years since the fatal fire. Holly Hughes has more.
3: It's the final anniversary before the tower block is completely demolished. It comes after police and prosecutors announced last month that up to 20 companies and 57 individuals could face criminal charges over the blaze. Decisions will be made on whether any charges will be brought before next year's 10th anniversary.
1: Nearly half of girls and a third of all teenagers saw suicide, self-harm and eating disorder content on social media in a given week. That from a new study by the Molly Rose Foundation, whose research found that 47% of girls aged 13 to 17 encountered high-risk content during a seven-day period. The same study found that only slightly fewer teens are seeing harmful content now than before new safety measures came into force last summer. The charity was set up in memory of 14-year-old Molly Russell, who took her own life in 2017 after viewing harmful content online. And Sir Paul McCartney's paid a heartfelt tribute to his clever and witty friend, the artist David Hockney. Hockney, best known for paintings including The Splash, died peacefully at home late last week. That's the latest from Radio News Hub. I'm John Collins.
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1: Today we'll see thick cloud build in Northern Ireland and Wales and later parts of southeastern and central England too, with the odd spot of drizzle. Elsewhere, dry with sunshine and a high of 22 degrees Celsius.
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1: Today we'll see thick cloud build in Northern Ireland and Wales and later parts of southeastern and central England too, with the odd spot of drizzle. Elsewhere, dry with sunshine and a high of 22 degrees Celsius.

Sunday morning. A very good morning to you. The weekend wake up kicking off with Too Many Walls from Kathy Dennis.

0: So on the 14th of June then, 2026, a day where Scotland are top of the World Cup qualifying group and someone's nicked all England's boots. 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The newspaper front pages, they'll be round about 8:30 for you this morning. 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Hour two with Chris's Did You Know, a cheesy moment. And of course, at 9:10, another round of Beat the Intro. 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
2: Do I look bothered?

Anita Baker with Sweet Love on this morning's Weekend Wake Up. Time to look at the 14th of June then. So the 14th of June is day 165 of the year. 200 exactly left to go. And I tell you what, reading these things out each week doesn't half make you realise how much the world has been at war constantly over the years. Very sad. Starting 1940, and German troops marched into Paris, forcing French and Allied troops to retreat on this day. Better news in 1982, as a ceasefire between British and Argentine forces on the Falkland Islands is agreed, the Prime Minister Margaret Thatcher announced. And more than 1,000 Kurds besiege a US military base near the northern Iraqi city of Dohuk, pleading with American troops not to withdraw. 1991. And your holiday, well, it was in jeopardy on this day in 1972, as hundreds of thousands of holidaymakers faced flight delays and cancellations as pilots threatened to strike over hijack fears. And a panda replaced a zebra on this day in 1961. It's a new type of zebra crossing with push-button controls for pedestrians. Would be introduced a year later in 1962, it was announced. And on this day in 1834, sandpaper, well, that was patented by Isaac Fisher Jr. in Springfield, Vermont. Springfield, isn't that where the Simpsons live? Anyway, moving on. Today is International Bath Day. So run yourself a nice bubble bath. Get in. Job done. Hawaii Flag Day as well. Very good morning to everyone in Hawaii. Army Birthday Day as well. This is more like it though. National Strawberry Shortcake Day. Looks absolutely lovely. National Children's Day. Very good morning to all our younger listeners. National

Goes the Weasel Day as well. World Blood Donor Day. Hats off to you if you donate blood. Don't have this before you donate blood, though. National Bourbon Day. Turn up with your blood full of whiskey. Or bourbon. National Flag Day as well. Falkland Islands Liberation Day, as mentioned previously. Cucumber Day as well. I cannot stand cucumber. It taints everything. Vile. It's only my opinion. And last but not least, today is Missing Dog Awareness Day. So that's the 14th of June. Our two number ones then, 18 years apart this morning. We'll be going back to 1979 very shortly, after the number one on this day in 1997 came from Hanson.

Number one on this day in 1979, Anita Ward with Ring My Bell. Before that, Hanson from 97 with Mmm-bop. Ring My Bell, written by Anita Ward's producer, Frederick Knight, known for the 1972 hit I've Been Lonely for So Long. Now, Ring My Bell was originally intended for the then 11-year-old at the time, Stacey Lattislaw. But when she signed with a different record label, Anita Ward was asked to sing it instead. She didn't like the song and only recorded it because Frederick Knight insisted they needed another dance number on the album. There you go. Originally meant to be a teeny bopper type of song about kids talking on the phone. That's everything you need to know now about Anita Ward's Ring My Bell. So Maggie Riley, she will take us to this morning's newspaper front pages after Dan Hartman.

So in a twist where usually the new people who write these make massive articles, obviously someone who's written this wanted to go home extremely quickly last night, because the articles this morning are shorter than the queue for a tofu burger, shall we say. Start with the Sunday Times, and Sir Keir Starmer will water down the UK's electric vehicle sales targets in a blow to Energy Secretary Ed Miliband's net zero agenda. Sunday Telegraph, and the new Defence Secretary Dan Jarvis has said he is determined to get the armed forces the funding they need after his predecessor quit over Labour's military spending plans. Observer, that has a 12-page pull-out tribute to David Hockney, who sadly passed away at the age of 88 on Friday. Our English Picasso is the headline there. And thieves stuck the boot into England after nicking some of their kit, the Daily Star Sunday says. We was robbed is the headline in front of this morning's Star. And already, finally, the Sunday Express, and over 100,000 failed asylum seekers are thought to be living in Britain illegally because they have not yet been deported. A guide to the World Cup free inside the Sunday Express as well. So there are your headlines today, the 14th of June, 2026. Still got half a minute left. Oh no, we haven't. 8:33, if you're watching the clock. Sunday Long Song almost on the way, provided by Def Leppard this morning.

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1: And If I Let You Go.
0: So, as much as I love the World Cup, first one I ever watched was 1982, the fact that it's from all these faraway countries and on in the middle of the night is playing absolute havoc with my sleep pattern. Because being of a sort of 50-plus years old, having to get up in the night to use the facilities, shall we say, is a regular occurrence in my world. So even though I'm half asleep on the way back to bed, all of a sudden my brain goes, ooh, Haiti versus Scotland. And that's it. Back to sleep now. So I have to put the World Cup on and watch. And then, of course, you've got to stay up for Australia, Turkey. So it's almost bedtime for me. In the world of the weekend wake-up, it's almost time for Def Leppard to provide our Sunday long song. And they'll do it after the Gutter Brothers version of Summer in the City.

0: Definitely my favourite version of Summer in the City. Probably because it featured in Only Fools and Horses, of course. Anyway, moving on, almost a quarter to nine in the UK, so that means Sundays, we do our long song. This morning from 1987, from the album Hysteria, Love Bites.
1: This is

fantastic song from a fantastic album, Love Bites by Def Leppard, from Hysteria. Our long song for today. Time for our roll call then. In no particular order. A very good morning to Kevin and Linda. Morning to Dean Weirs, to Beasley. Very good morning to Mark and Ainsley as well. Morning to Pauline Sully, to Mrs. Weekend Wake Up. Morning to Simon over in France. Morning to Mr. M. Morning to Elaine and Malcolm. That's the Goys. And a very good morning to Rigster as well. So just talking with Simon in France about the Haiti-Scotland game being on at 2 a.m. So 3 a.m. over in France. He was saying it was too late for him to watch. And I've just realised that 2 a.m. here in the UK for a football game was both too late and too early for me. I was just destined never to watch. But I did.

Stars Not So Manic Now, bringing to a close for us our one for Sunday morning. An hour in which we learned that today we should be giving blood, but not after we've eaten strawberry shortcake or drunk bourbon. And an hour in which I learned that 2 a.m. is no longer a viable time at any part of my life anymore. 9 a.m. though it is, though, and that's right now.

0: Scotland are up and running at the World Cup after beating Haiti by a goal to nil. The Aston Villa midfielder John McGinn got the all-important goal in the first half. 5,500 fans who couldn't make it over to Boston packed into a fan zone at Glasgow's Hydro Arena. Now, those who survived and those who lost loved ones in the Grenfell fire will gather together today, 9 years on from the tragedy, for what will be the final anniversary before the tower block is completely demolished. It comes after police and prosecutors announced last month that up to 20 companies and 57 individuals could face criminal charges over the blaze. Nearly half of girls and around a third of all teenagers have been exposed to content related to suicide, self-harm and eating disorders on social media within a single week. That's according to new research by the Molly Rose Foundation, which found that 47% of girls aged between 13 and 17 saw high-risk material during a single seven-day period. That's the latest from Radio News Hub. I'm John Collins.
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0: Scotland have got their World Cup campaign underway with a 1-0 win against Haiti. John McGinn's strike just before the half-hour mark proved to be the difference between the two sides. In the other game in that group, Vinicius Junior scored to rescue a 1-1 draw for Brazil against Morocco. Earlier on Saturday, Qatar got their first ever World Cup point after drawing 1-1 with Switzerland. England will enter the tournament when they take on Croatia on Wednesday. Manchester City youngster Nico O'Reilly may well start the game at left-back, and Three Lions boss Thomas Tuchel says it's clear he's going to be a top player.
2: He's very humble, he's hardworking, he has the body, he has the skill set, he has the talent, he has the mindset. That's why we took him. It's amazing to work with him, and he will have a top career.
0: In tennis, England's Emma Raducanu was stormed into the final of the HSBC Championship at Queen's after beating America's Eva Jovic 6-2, 6-2. It's Raducanu's third WA Tour level final. And boxer stroke reality star Tommy Fury secured a points decision win against strongman Eddie Hall in their bout last night in Manchester.
3: It's the weekend, wake up, break.
0: Today we'll see thick cloud build in Northern Ireland and Wales and later parts of southeastern and central England too, with the odd spot of drizzle. Elsewhere, dry with sunshine and a high of 22 degrees Celsius.
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5: Hey, good morning. You're

hour two. Sunday morning. Hope you got your quiz brains ready. Your intro brains. Beat the intro. Follows Paloma Faith, who follows Lindisfarne.

0: your favourite Sunday quiz to beat all quizzes. 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
1: Yes, Sunday morning, 9:10 on the weekend makeup means only one thing. Yes, we are about to play Beat the Intro quiz. So if you've never played before, there's 10 songs. All you're going to hear is the intro of these 10 songs. And from hearing that, you have to identify the artist and the title of each one of them. Simple as that. Once you've done that, we do love to hear from you, and we do encourage anybody to play along, whether you get one or 10. See, I'd rather you get one than 10, to be honest. I don't like it when people get 10. Presenter Chris at yahoo.com or 07467 90241 are the ways you can contact the studio and send in your scores. Tell us who you are, where you're listening to us from this morning, and how many of the intros you've got, or you think you've got. Just put the score down, i.e. 5, 5.5, 6, 7 out of 10, whatever it may be, unless you are declaring that you have all of them, and then I'll require a little bit of proof. You can write them all out, one after the other, take a picture and attach to the message or the email, or you can type them in said message or email itself. I don't think it'll bother us this morning, that, but I have been proved wrong before. Now, a little twist to this morning's quiz. Well, not even just one, there's two. Twist number one is that I'm getting used to new glasses still and finding it a little bit different than it used to be. And twist number two is I'm using different software to play out the songs on the quiz this morning. I've only done it in practice with this. I've never done it live. What could possibly go wrong? Are you ready? Here's number one.

Okay, that was number one. This is number two. And number three. Number four. And your fifth one, that's this. Number six. Short number six, I'll play it again for you. Okay. Number seven.

There you go. That's all of them. How did you get on with those this morning? presenter chris@yahoo.com via email or 07467902411 if you wish to enter Beat the Intro. Time for the recap then. From 1 through to 10, same order. No talking from me in the middle. Here you go.

didn't even press a wrong button. How's that? The recap to our quiz is over. It's now over to you to send your scores in. 07467 902 411 for WhatsApp entries or presenterchris@yahoo.com for email entries. 917

Howard Jones, What Is Love, and very early Madonna before that, with Like a Virgin. The scores are flooding in for the quiz, 07467 902 411 on WhatsApp, or presenterchris@yahoo.com via email. Still time for you to enter. We'll give out the answers after Belinda and La Luna.

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1: It's Sunday morning and time for your favourite Sunday quiz to beat all quizzes. It's Beat the Intro with your host, Mr. Chris Ironside.
0: So a very mixed bag of scores and songs and things and different ones getting people, and I like that when it's different. So here was number one.

0: is the longest intro. I think it stole intro time from all the others. It's the Tremolos. And here comes My Baby. From the Tremolos to the Turtles in slot number two, and She'd Rather Be With Me. From the Turtles to the Kinks.
1: I met her in the club down in Old Soho, where you drink champagne and it tastes just like cherry cola.
0: With Lola, of course. This was number four. We've lost the now. Unless you want to call him the Van Morrison. Number four was Moondance from VM.
1: Jesse is a friend.
0: Number five was Jesse's Girl from Rick Springfield. Speaking of Rick,

So number seven was A Hard Habit to Break from Chicago. Into the dancey tunes for the last three.

0: So not La Luna or La Answers, La Bouche and Be My Lover. So number nine, fresh from creating cat food. Cat food that Robbie Williams likes. Yes, this was Felix from 1992 with Don't You Want Me. We created cat food. And our final answer this morning is also an apple for the artist. Is it a melon? It might be both. My lover's got no money. I'm sure I've eaten gala apples before. My lover's got no power. Well, I think I have. Anyway, it was gala. And freed from desire. My lover's got no money. You get gala pie as well. Well, I just made that up. Is that that pie with an egg in the middle? Anyway, I'm going right off track here, aren't we? Well, I am. So there you go. That's all the answers. Now, if you do wish to adjust, do it now. You only have 2 minutes and 2 seconds to tell me what you've scored. Don't be a muppet.
1: Manamana.

The Muppets and Manar Manar. Who's won? So, good morning to Salty with 3 out of 10 this morning. Narrowly beaten by the Gregsons with 3.5. Very good morning to Mark and Janet. Morning to everybody at Affordable Bold Colouring on Instagram, 4 out of 10. 4 out of 10 for Beasley as well. And 4 out of 10 for Kevin and Linda, with no last-minute breakthroughs, unfortunately. Half a point better, we find Mr. M and Mrs. Weekend Wake Up, both on 4.5. And well done to Simon over in France. Struggling with the 90s, but the rest was good. 6 out of 10. Leaving, hopefully, 3 teams. Bronze this morning for Mark and Ainsley. 7 out of 10. Well, hang on, it's silver, really, isn't it? Because of the tie at the top. So we'll swap the bronze for silver. Well done to you two. And congratulations go to Rigster and to the Farleys. That's Mark and Julie. 7.5 out of 10. Sharing the gold and making them this morning's Beat the Intro champs. All right, that with the new stuff, wasn't it? I think we'll carry on using that. We've got to carry on using the new glasses because we can't afford to change them. Almost time for Chris's Did You Know, which starts at exactly 9:40, as you well know. We'll do it next after Starship, and it's not enough.

Starship. And it's not enough. Hey, look at that, will you, for once. It's actually 9:40. Yes, the gates of Sunday school are open once more with Chris's Did You Know for this week. So did you know that more than 80% of the Earth's oceans are unmapped, unobserved and unexplored? Did you know that 1.3 million Earths could fit inside the Sun and 5 billion suns could fit inside the largest star ever observed? Wow. And did you know that seats in cinemas have only had cup holders since the 1980s? True. And did you know that another term for nieces or nephews is nibblings? And did you know that Father's Day is the fourth most popular day for sending cards? Next Sunday, if you haven't sent your card yet. And finally this morning, Germany's twist on Father's Day is called Mannertag. So instead of breakfast in bed, in some parts of the country, men pile wagons high with beer and set off on long, boozy jaunts through town. Hopefully with a designated driver. Chris's Did You Know, like this week, returns at exactly 9:40 next Sunday. 9:40-ish. Now, it's quite obvious that we're not going to have any summer to play summer tunes, so we're just going to play the tunes anyway now. The legendary Don Henley and the Boys of Summer.

suppose The Boys of Summer is technically an after-summer song, isn't it? But it's a great song to play in the sun, roasting if you have a convertible, top-down, and all that kind of thing. A great song anyway. So during the quiz, or after the quiz, Rigster winning, horse joint winning for the first time, was claiming prizes. You know, like you used to get on Bullseye, 24-inch telly, microwave oven, set of golf clubs, that kind of thing. And we got onto the subject of how the winners of the star prize, i.e. the speedboat, would share it. I mean, if you got one of you living, say, in Manchester and one of you living in Leeds, you know, I suppose you go up the Leeds-Liverpool Canal if you wanted on a speedboat, but how do you share it? It's just ridiculous. Some of the prizes were questionable as well. It's bad enough trying to take a speedboat home from the Central Television Studios, but trying to take half a speedboat home each, that would present even more challenges than I had yesterday trying to cut down a tree. Do you ever know anybody that ever won on Bullseye? Do you ever know anybody that's won on anything, like the lottery and things like that? Did you think, wouldn't you? You know, I'm 52 years old. Do you think you'd know somebody that had won something? We'll do our cheesy moment after hot chocolate. And so you win again.

0: hot chocolates? Well, yes, please. Let's go one of those. And so you win again. Time moves swiftly on. And as promised, it's time for our cheesy moment this morning. So I thought I'd utilise the one that was part of this morning's Beat the Intro quiz. So our cheesy moment this morning comes from Rick Astley.
1: It's time.

What a fantastic time the late 80s and early 90s was for cheesy pop. Rick Astley, and whenever you need somebody. One more then, to take us to 10 this morning. Comes from the Pasadenas. And they're all right. They're doing okay. I'm doing fine now.

The last 2 hours has just flown by, and we're at the end of the weekend wake-up for this week. Thanks very much indeed for your company over the last 2 days. Back next weekend, 8 till 10, of course, to do it all again. Stay tuned, more great shows on the way next this Sunday morning. I'm off to annoy the neighbours by burning the 20-foot tree that I cut down yesterday. Have a great Sunday. See you next weekend. Tra!

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1: Scotland are up and running at the World Cup after beating Haiti by a goal to nil. Aston Villa midfielder John McGinn got the all-important goal in the first half. 5,500 fans who couldn't make it over to Boston packed into Glasgow's Hydro Arena to watch the game in the early hours. Dominic Mackay is the CEO there.
2: It's the largest fan party in Scotland, and it's the largest fan party, I think, ever in Scotland at this time of night. 2 o'clock in the morning, there can't be that many fan zones.
1: Those who survived and those who lost loved ones in the Grenfell fire will gather together today, 9 years on from the tragedy, for what will be the final anniversary before the tower block is completely demolished. It comes after police and prosecutors announced last month that up to 20 companies and 57 individuals could face criminal charges over the blaze. Now, nearly half of girls and around a third of all teenagers were exposed to content related to suicide, self-harm and eating disorders on social media within a single week. That's according to new research by the Molly Rose Foundation, which found 47% of girls aged between 13 and 17 saw high-risk material during a single seven-day period. The report also suggests that there's been only a small reduction in teenagers' exposure to harmful content since new online safety measures were introduced last summer. The charity was established in memory of 14-year-old Molly Russell, who died in 2017 after viewing harmful material online. Parkrun has marked its 1 millionth event this weekend. Since it began in 2004, the charity has spread to 23 countries and sees runners tackle 5 kilometres together on Saturdays. Miles is the director of the Parkrun in York.
3: For me, the feeling of being able to run with other people is really motivating. I find I will show up to parkrun and my legs might feel horrendous, and then I will start running and there's so many other people around me that gives me some extra motivation that I didn't realise I had.
1: That's the latest from Radio News Hub. I'm John Collins.
0: This is your weather update.
1: Most areas will stay dry with sunshine, though northern, northeastern areas could see isolated showers, light winds, warmest in the southwest, cooler on the northern and eastern coast, and a high today of 22 degrees Celsius.

welcome into today's show. It being Steve Jenner's Before Offshore. It's great to be here with you today. And this is the show of the music which was released or recorded before the days of British pop music radio, in the United Kingdom, which really kicked off in April 1964. So all before then. And kicking off with two Billies, we had Billy Lee Riley and Red Hot, Billy Fury and Wondrous Place. Every time I go to Liverpool, I'm just drawn to that statue.

0: And a little Billy Lee Riley story as well. When I took the tour of the Sun Studios in Memphis, I got to sing the first couple of bars of Billy Lee Riley's Red Hot on the original microphone there in the Sun Studios. How cool is that?
1: Wonderful!
2: Too much! It's great!

singers moved on to country music later in their careers. Charlie Rich was one of them, having hits in 1973 with songs like The Most Beautiful Girl in the World. But for many rock and rollers, this will remain Charlie Rich.

Oh, that is so cute. Classic American radio gold, Ruby and the Romantics from 1962, and our day will come. Do you know where the weather slowly started to improve? Yes, slowly, I'll give you that. I've got to play a couple of surfing songs. The one after this is actually today's Goofy Great as well, but we'll start off with this. Red Line, 409.

0: Petey Wilder's cover of Phil Phillips' Sea of Love. Before that, The Trash Man and Surfing Bird, which amazingly got to number two on Billboard. Before that, The Beach Boys and 409. A little bit of blues next, I think. 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

0: Welcome Motivating with Little Junior Parker and Mystery Train. There's just a chance that our next artist probably heard that song at some point.
1: Blue moon. 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She's gonna bring me back on my baby tonight. 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I say blue moon of Kentucky, to keep on shining. 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
1: 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It's an historic recording played for old time's sake. 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

All the songs played on this show today are released before the days of pirate radio here in the United Kingdom. Pop radio started in April 1964 with Radio Caroline here in the UK, and nothing was ever the same from that point, Ormsby. Before that, the music was out there. You just couldn't get to listen to it all that easily. Anyway, here comes Jell. Are you ready?

0: At Top Curl, Jerry Keller there, and here comes summer. And I know it's quite late in the show to ask you to put your clothes back on, but anyway, it's Carl Perkins.
1: They took my blue suede shoes down to Old Mobile. 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

kid ride, the bump, bump, rollin' ride.

Dan and Faye feeling right sorry for himself with Poor Me. Before that, Carl Perkins, Put Your Cat Clothes On, and put the Everly Brothers on, we will. All this clownery about to come to an end in a few minutes' time, but keep it here.

And that just about takes it for today's Mad Fairground ride through the tunes and the great songs, the greatest hits from before the days of offshore radio here in the United Kingdom. Before the days of pop radio, that's what I've been playing you today. I'll be back in a week or so's time. Whatever you do, take care and keep it locked in on this channel. Ta-ra!

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1: Scotland have got their World Cup campaign underway with a 1-0 win against Haiti. John McGinn's strike just before the half-hour mark proved to be the difference between the two sides. Dominic Mackay is the CEO of Glasgow's Hydro Arena, where 5,500 members of the Tartan Army gathered to watch the game in the early hours.
2: You know, it's just great to be able to open the doors. We are very, very busy venue. We do about 150 shows a year. This is a really special one because it's a show for Scotland. We targeted 5,000 and we've exceeded our target, so it's been an absolute triumph and we're thrilled about that.
1: The result means Scotland topped their group after Brazil and Morocco drew 1-1, much to the delight of these fans at the fan zone in Glasgow.
3: I think we could have done a bit better.
4: Yeah, definitely.
3: We squandered a lot of chances.
5: I think you could feel the nerves, but we got the win. It's amazing.
6: No Scotland, no party. We won it.
1: Elsewhere this morning, those who survived and those who lost loved ones in the Grenfell fire will gather together today, 9 years on from the tragedy, for what will be the final anniversary before the tower block is completely demolished. It comes after police and prosecutors announced last month that up to 20 companies and 57 individuals could face criminal charges over the blaze. Tens of thousands of jobs will be created as the UK and Japan agree £18 billion worth of investment. Prime Minister Keir Starmer is welcoming his Japanese counterpart to Downing Street today, ahead of the G7 summit next week. More than 10 commercial and government agreements are expected to be signed, including a £9 billion offshore wind farm deal. And this weekend has marked the 1 millionth park run. Set up in 2004 in London, the weekly event sees runners get together every weekend morning for a 5K. Miles runs the park run in York.
7: It absolutely doesn't matter if you are a keen runner. Maybe you can run a 15-minute 5K or you just want to come down and walk your dog. If you want to do 5K on a Saturday morning, then park run is the perfect place to do it.
1: That's the latest from Radio News Hub. I'm John Collins.
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1: Most areas will stay dry with sunshine, though north and northeastern areas could see isolated showers, light winds, warmest in the southwest, cooler on the northern and eastern coast, and a high today of 22 degrees Celsius.
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Hi, and thanks for joining me for today's episode of Oldies with an Oldie with me, Gord Cooper, the official oldie. I'm the official oldie because all the songs that you're going to hear in the next hour, I was around when they were all in the charts. So I know exactly, for once, could I say, what I'm talking about. Starting off, as always, with an instrumental. I'm not going to tell you what it is yet. I'm going to let you sort of peruse in the depths of your mind to see if you can work out what the song was called and who had a hit with it. But I'll play you a couple more tracks or so. And then if you haven't worked it out by then, I'll put you out of your misery. But as I say, started off with that one, the instrumental. Let's go to the 70s with this one.

From the 60s, a little bit of Motown with the Four Tops and Walk Away Renee. Then two tracks from the 70s. We had Elvis Presley and Kentucky Rain. And I know you was always singing along to this one. 10cc and Donna. Not quite sure you were singing along with a falsetto voice that they were. But you were singing along, I know, because no matter where you are in the world, I can hear everything. And I know a load of you were singing. And then the instrumental that we started off today's show with. How many of you knew that it was Hootsmon was the title? I should imagine quite a few of you, but not so many of you knew that it was Lord Rockingham's 11. If you got both, congratulations. If you got one, well done. If you got neither, commiserations. But either way, it doesn't really make any difference because we'll start off with the same thing next week. Obviously not the same song, but let's be honest, with some of you being as old as me and our memories not being quite as good, if I played exactly the same instrumental start off next week, there'd be a few of you, including myself, who wouldn't remember it anyway.

Haven't heard that one for a long, long, long time. Lou Christie from the 60s, and I'm Going to Make You Mine. Gene Pitney is also from the 60s with I'm Going to Be Strong. And then it was from the 80s, but I must admit, if I didn't realise it was from the 80s, if I just suddenly heard it and I was listening to my show, and what a cracking show it is, I would enjoy it. I would enjoy listening to Oldies with an Oldie with me, Gordon Cooper. I would have said that the Roger Whittaker track that we just played there, the Sky Boat song, was from the 70s, to be perfectly honest. But hey, how I was going to say, what do I know? I'm just playing the music. I should know, shouldn't I? I was around, although my music interest did start to wane a little bit in the 80s. Anyway, as I say, you are listening to me, Gord Cooper, with Oldies from an Oldie. About a third of the way through of today's show, the show where we play predominantly 60s and 70s hits with a smattering of 80s. And you never know, I may even sneak an occasional 50s track in there as well. But what I was going to remind you is that the penultimate track on today's show and every show is the opportunity for me to be a little bit of a shock jock, where I do my feature Rock Bottom, where I play a song very tongue-in-cheek that I believe should never have been released, let alone in most cases should be a big hit, but knowing full well that when you hear it, it's a song that you are all going to sing along to and enjoy, and it's only really me that doesn't enjoy it. But hey, that's the opportunity for me to be a shock jock. Far too many words. I'm going to go and have a cup of tea. I'm going to get the kettle on. Can I suggest you do the same as well? And while we're doing that one, we'll go back all the way to the 60s with this one.

0: just past the halfway stage of today's Oldies with an Oldie with me, Gord Cooper, and we just get into the 80s with that one with the Flying Pickets and their cover of Yazoo's Only You. Before that, George Harrison and My Sweet Lord, one of the first songs, if I remember rightly, that was accused and found guilty of plagiarism, which is sort of copying someone else's song. Before that, the Carpenters, one of my favourite groups from the 70s with We've Only Just Begun. And then from the 60s, we had The Doors and Hello, I Love You. We are rapidly approaching about 20 minutes away from my rock bottom song, and I haven't decided what it's going to be. All I will know is that it will be deservedly in my rock bottom folder, but I'm going to go in there and see if I can sort something out now. While I'm doing that, you can listen to this one.
1: It started

Okay, the good news is that I've sorted out the track that I'm going to play on Rock Bottom, one of those songs that I detest, knowing full well that you will all love and sing along. But I reckon that's possibly one track away, maybe two, depending whether I play two short tracks or a little bit longer track. But you've just heard from the 70s, Pilot from the glam rock era and Magic. Before that, we had Joe and the Pacemakers with Don't Let the Sun Catch You Crying. The Rolling Stones, also from the 60s, with Get Off of My Cloud. And then from the 80s, we had A Little Bit of Hot Chocolate and It Started with a Kiss.

0: Come on, let me enjoy my moment of glory as a shock jock. I know shock jocks are a thing of the past, but I missed it when the actual shock jocks were around. Those jockeys, the DJs, as they used to call them then. I'm a presenter. I'm not a DJ in any shape or form, but they used to sort of say things and play stuff specifically to sort of get a reaction. And I missed all that. I've been in radio a very long time, but unfortunately I wasn't around when they did that. So I'm trying to resurrect those shock jock moments by having the penultimate track as a song that I know is going to get a reaction. You're all going to say, why does he hate this one? We love it. And I know you all love that one. We're singing along. But it doesn't mean that I can't hate it just the same. I don't really. It's very tongue-in-cheek doing this. Ray Stevens was this week's featured artist with Bridget the Midget, of course, in Rock Bottom, and quite rightly so in my eyes. And then before that, a much better track by a much better artist, Johnny Mathis. And what was that, John? Oh, yes, I'm Stone in Love with You. And he was indeed. Anyway, I'm going to finish off today's show with a little bit of Olivia Newton-John, who is going to go, definitely got in the 80s, very, very physical. I remember the video totally. But hopefully you've enjoyed my selection of oldies with an oldie to join me same time next week for a few more 60s, 70s. You never know, I might even stick in a 50s. But anyway, thanks as always for listening and see you all again soon. Bye for now.
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2: Scotland have got their World Cup campaign underway with a 1-0 win against Haiti. John McGinn's strike just before the half-hour mark proved to be the difference between the two sides. Dominic Mackay is the CEO of Glasgow's Hydro Arena, where 5,500 members of the Tartan Army gathered to watch the game in the early hours.
3: You know, it's just great to be able to open the doors. We are very, very busy venue. We do about 150 shows a year. This is a really special one because it's a show for Scotland. We targeted 5,000 and we've exceeded our target, so it's been an absolute triumph and we're thrilled about that.
2: The result means Scotland topped their group after Brazil and Morocco drew 1-1, much to the delight of these fans at the fan zone in Glasgow.
4: I think we could have done a bit better.
5: Yeah, definitely.
4: We squandered a lot of chances.
6: I think you could feel the nerves, but yeah, we got the win. It's amazing.
7: No Scotland, no party. We won it.
2: Elsewhere this morning, those who survived and those who lost loved ones in the Grenfell fire will gather together today, 9 years on from the tragedy, for what will be the final anniversary before the tower block is completely demolished. It comes after police and prosecutors announced last month that up to 20 companies and 57 individuals could face criminal charges over the blaze. Tens of thousands of jobs will be created as the UK and Japan agree £18 billion worth of investment. Prime Minister Keir Starmer is welcoming his Japanese counterpart to Downing Street today, ahead of the G7 summit next week. More than 10 commercial and government agreements are expected to be signed, including a £9 billion offshore wind farm deal. And this weekend has marked the 1 millionth park run. Set up in 2004 in London, the weekly event sees runners get together every weekend morning for a 5K. Miles runs the park run in York.
8: It absolutely doesn't matter if you are a keen runner. Maybe you can run a 15-minute 5K or you just want to come down and walk your dog. If you want to do 5K on a Saturday morning, then park run is the perfect place to do it.
2: That's the latest from Radio News Hub. I'm John Collins.
9: This is your weather update.
2: Dry and sunny for most of us this afternoon. The chance of the odd shower in northern and northeastern areas. Light winds, warmest in the southwest, cooler in the north and east, with a high today of 22 degrees Celsius.
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1: Scotland supporters are celebrating after the men's national team secured a win in their first World Cup game for nearly 30 years. Fans across the country stayed up into the early hours to watch Steve Clarke's side defeat Haiti by a goal to nil in their first World Cup match since 1998. 5,500 packed into a fan zone at Glasgow's Hydro, where Dominic Mackay is the CEO.
2: Really proud to work in partnership with the Scottish FA to allow them to have a bit of a fan experience here back in Glasgow when the team were over there in Boston. So it's been lovely to partner with them, but it's been just wonderful to welcome the Scots from all over Scotland who have travelled to come to Glasgow tonight to celebrate a Scotland victory.
1: Elsewhere today, survivors of the Grenfell Tower fire and the families who lost loved ones will come together later today to mark 9 years since the tragedy. It'll be the final anniversary before the tower block is fully demolished. The commemoration follows an announcement by police and prosecutors last month that up to 20 companies and 57 individuals could face criminal charges in connection with the disaster. Nearly half of girls and around a third of all teenagers were exposed to content related to suicide, self-harm and eating disorders on social media within a single week. That's according to new research by the Molly Rose Foundation, which found that 47% of girls between the ages of 13 and 17 saw high-risk material during a seven-day period. The charity was established in memory of 14-year-old Molly Russell, who died in 2017 after viewing harmful material online. Now, this weekend has seen the marking of the 1 millionth parkrun. Set up in 2004 in London, the weekly event sees runners get together every Saturday morning for a 5K. From the York Park Run, here's Miles.
3: It absolutely doesn't matter if you are a keen runner. Maybe you can run a 15-minute 5K or you just want to come down and walk your dog. If you want to do 5K on a Saturday morning, then parkrun is the perfect place to do it.
1: That's the latest from Radio News Hub. I'm John Collins.
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1: Dry and sunny for most of us this afternoon. The chance of the odd shower in northern and northeastern areas. Light winds, warmest in the southwest, cooler in the north and east, with a high today of 22 degrees Celsius.

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1: Scotland supporters are celebrating after the men's national team secured a win in their first World Cup game in 28 years. Fans across the country stayed up into the early hours of this morning to watch Steve Clarke's side defeat Haiti by a goal to nil in what was their first World Cup fixture since 1998. 5,500 people packed into one fan zone in Glasgow.
2: Amazing!
3: Absolutely fabulous.
2: Yeah.
3: Beyond expectations, yeah. If I'm honest.
2: It's been a long time coming. Come on, Scotland. Yeah. We can do it. Let's get to the next round. Yay!
1: Well, England will enter the tournament when they take on Croatia on Wednesday. Manchester City youngster Nico O'Reilly may well start the game at left back. And Three Lions boss Thomas Tuchel says it's clear he's going to be a top player.
4: His rise in such short time to be so influential and to create almost a completely new role of a left back. And for us, he starts scoring in training, so hopefully we can use his skills.
1: Elsewhere today, tens of thousands of jobs will be created as the UK and Japan agree £18 billion worth of investment. Prime Minister Keir Starmer is welcoming his Japanese counterpart to Downing Street today, ahead of the G7 summit next week. More than 10 commercial and government agreements are expected to be signed, including a £9 billion offshore wind farm deal. Parkrun has marked its 1 millionth event this weekend. Since it began in 2004, the charity spread to 23 countries, with runners tackling 5 kilometres together on Saturday mornings. Miles is the director of the Parkrun in York.
5: For me, the feeling of being able to run with other people is really motivating. I find I will show up to Parkrun and my legs might feel horrendous, and then I will start running, and there's so many other people around me that gives me some extra motivation that I didn't realise I had.
1: And we now know what Molly May and Tommy Fury's new baby is called. Tommy had the name Midas on his shirt and shorts during last night's boxing win over Eddie Hall in Manchester. He's a little brother to their daughter, Bambi. That's the latest from Radio News Hub. I'm John Collins.
0: This is your weather update.
1: Dry and sunny for most of us this afternoon. The chance of the odd shower in northern and northeastern areas. Light winds, warmest in the southwest, cooler in the north and east, with a high today of 22 degrees Celsius.
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broke my heart, 'cause I couldn't dance. You didn't even want me around. But now I'm back to let you know that I can really shake 'em down.

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1: Scotland supporters are celebrating after the men's national team secured a win in their first World Cup game for nearly 30 years. Fans across the country stayed up into the early hours to watch Steve Clarke's side defeat Haiti by a goal to nil in their first World Cup match since 1998. 5,500 packed into a fan zone at Glasgow's Hydro, where Dominic Mackay is the CEO.
2: Really proud to work in partnership with the Scottish FA to allow them to have a bit of a fan experience here back in Glasgow when the team were over there in Boston. So it's been lovely to partner with them, but it's been just wonderful to welcome the Scots from all over Scotland who have travelled to come to Glasgow tonight to celebrate a Scotland victory.
1: Elsewhere today, survivors of the Grenfell Tower fire and the families who lost loved ones will come together later today to mark 9 years since the tragedy. It'll be the final anniversary before the tower block is fully demolished. The commemoration follows an announcement by police and prosecutors last month that up to 20 companies and 57 individuals could face criminal charges in connection with the disaster. Nearly half of girls and around a third of all teenagers were exposed to content related to suicide, self-harm and eating disorders on social media within a single week. That's according to new research by the Molly Rose Foundation, which found that 47% of girls between the ages of 13 and 17 saw high-risk material during a seven-day period. The charity was established in memory of 14-year-old Molly Russell, who died in 2017 after viewing harmful material online. Now, this weekend has seen the marking of the 1 millionth parkrun. Set up in 2004 in London, the weekly event sees runners get together every Saturday morning for a 5K. From the York Park Run, here's Miles.
3: It absolutely doesn't matter if you are a keen runner. Maybe you can run a 15-minute 5K or you just want to come down and walk your dog. If you want to do 5K on a Saturday morning, then parkrun is the perfect place to do it.
1: That's the latest from Radio News Hub. I'm John Collins.
0: This is your weather update.
1: Dry and sunny for most of us this afternoon. The chance of the odd shower in northern and northeastern areas. Light winds, warmest in the southwest, cooler in the north and east, with a high today of 22 degrees.

0: Steven Spielberg is back with a new science fiction epic called Disclosure Day, out in cinemas now. The story follows Emily Blunt and Josh O'Connor as they race against time to unravel a massive government conspiracy and bring about ultimate alien disclosure.
1: I'm frightened out of my wits.
2: You don't need to be. You have someone else.
1: Daniel Keller.
3: Who is this?
1: Do not go back to the house. They found you. I don't know who you are, but they're gonna kill you.
0: If you loved The Summer I Turned Pretty, the newest book talk sensation every year after has now also been adapted to the small screen. Tune in to follow the will-they-won't-they love affair between Percy and Sam over the course of 6 years of summer holidays. It's out now on Prime.
4: Percy being here, it's bad for me.
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0: And finally, if you've still got Thunderstruck stuck in your head, the newest season of Dallas Cowboys Cheerleaders is out on Netflix on Tuesday, 16th of June. That's your latest entertainment roundup. I'm Nicola Hughes.
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1: Hello and welcome back to a new edition of My Generation with yours truly, Gary Jackson. 2 hours of music from the 1960s, features, quizzes, well, a quiz, one or two of your requests, and a whole hatful of memories. In fact, we'll start with a song by a band from Manchester who didn't have any hits. They should have done, though. They were called the Gibsons. And they'll be after this short break with a song called Lazy Summer Day.

0: Kinks, I think from 1965, and Till the End of the Day. And we started off with the Gibsons and a song called Lazy Summer Day. Now the Beatles cover version, and this is a relatively new recording by Dave D, Dozy, Beaky, Mick and Titch for a compilation called The Very Best Of, which was only released a short while before we sadly lost Dave D. This is their four-part harmony version of an old Beatles B-side.
1: They covered the Beatles. Maybe they...

0: Donovan and one of his hits in the UK called Turquoise. And before that, we heard Dave D and the Dozies and their version of This Boy, which here in the UK was the B-side to I Wanna Hold Your Hand. Now the A-side, B-side, and it comes from the great Dusty Springfield. This B-side was called If It Hadn't Ever Been For You.
1: What is a B-side?
2: Well, you see, it's the other side of the record, the one no one ever plays. You know that one?

0: Dusty and Little by Little, and before that, If It Hadn't Ever Been For You, which was the original B-side of that single. Re-releases were different.
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The Showstoppers, Ain't Nothing But a House Party. And before that, we heard Edwards Hand. That's two guys with the surnames Edwards and Hand. And If I Thought You'd Ever Change Your Mind, which was also covered by Cilla Black. Now, you can get in touch with this show, and Dell's done that. Now, Dell said in a previous show, he heard me mention I was from Portsmouth on the south coast of England. And he said, I was from Portsmouth. He said, have you got anything by Shy Limbs? He said, I remember seeing them at the Tricorn Club once. Yes, sadly, I was one or two years too young to actually be there. But we can hear a great single that they released. Of course, Greg Lake of Emerson, Lake & Palmer was in Shy Limbs on lead vocals. And this is called Reputation.

0: Great stuff. Shy Limbs and Reputation. And if anybody else wants a 60s request on a future show, the email address is gary@greatoldies.co.uk. Same difference time now, and this time round it's two songs called I Still Love You.
1: The same difference. Different songs that share a title.

Two songs called I Still Love You then. The first one was from Peter and Gordon. The second one, a Northern Soul hit from the Seven Souls. Now, a lot of artists covered The First Cut Is the Deepest in the 1960s. I think the biggest hit in the 60s, here in the UK at least, was by P.P. Arnold, who is still superb in concert today.

0: Pepe Arnold and her hit version of Cat Stevens' song, The First Cut is the Deepest.
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2: Cosmic. I mean Sound City, man.

That's the Montanas and a song called Run to Me. Before that, of course, be familiar to fans of Absolutely Fabulous on the TV. Him and the Trinity. Brian Auger and the Trinity and Julie Driscoll. And a song called This Wheel's on Fire, of course, originally by Bob Dylan. Now, two songs in the I Write the Songs feature. Both of them written by Sonny Bono. And we'll start with his missus.

0: Bang Bang My Baby Shot Me Down by Cher, followed by a song that Sonny Bono co-wrote with Jackie DeShannon, a song called Needles and Pins, and that was, of course, by The Searchers.
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Seekers, and I'll Never Find Another You. Moni Moni was about, I think, the only hit that Tommy James and the Shondells had here in the UK. So here's one that was a hit in America that we missed out on. Crystal Blue Persuasion.

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1: British armed forces have intercepted a Russian vessel in the Channel. It's the first UK-led operation of its kind. The Ministry of Defence say officers sanctioned the oil tanker during a six-hour operation. The vessel will be provisionally moved into an anchorage off the south coast of England and be monitored for any environmental or safety concerns. The Culture Secretary says ministers are looking to cut their department's costs to help fund defence. It follows the resignation of former Defence Secretary John Healey and Armed Forces Minister Al Khant after what they called a failure to provide adequate funding. Lisa Nandy says discussions are ongoing to find more money for a long-delayed defence plan. People in Switzerland are voting today to cap the country's population at 10 million. The initiative is championed by the populist Swiss People's Party, which has the most seats in Parliament. Critics call the bid a self-inflicted wound. People would rather turn to AI for advice about tooth pain than go to the dentist. In a new report, the Oral Health Foundation warned this can lead to misinformation, with 1 in 10 people avoiding the dentist in favour of Googling symptoms. Dr. Ben Atkins is a dentist.
2: Your oral health team can assess what you need, whereas the AI is very much a blunt tool. It's a generic thing, and it doesn't replace that assessment of your mouth, because health is very bespoke to the individual.
1: And Scotland are celebrating football glory after the men's national team secured a win in their first World Cup game in 28 years. Although kickoff was in the early hours of the morning, it didn't stop 5,500 people from packing into one fan zone in Glasgow.
3: I think we could have done a bit better.
4: Yeah, definitely.
3: We squandered a lot of chances.
5: I think you could feel the nerves, but we got the win. It's amazing.
6: No Scotland, no party. We win it.
1: It's the turn of England on Wednesday. The Three Lions take on Croatia at 9 p.m. UK time. That's the latest from Radio News Hub.
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1: Most areas staying dry, though northern regions may see isolated showers. Light winds overall feeling warm in the southwest with a high of 22 degrees Celsius.

0: Steven Spielberg is back with a new science fiction epic called Disclosure Day, out in cinemas now. The story follows Emily Blunt and Josh O'Connor as they race against time to unravel a massive government conspiracy and bring about ultimate alien disclosure.
1: I'm frightened out of my wits.
2: You don't need to be. You have someone else.
1: Daniel Kellner.
3: Who is this?
1: Do not go back to the house.
4: They found you. I don't know who you are, but they're gonna kill you.
0: If you loved The Summer I Turned Pretty, the newest book talk sensation every year after has now also been adapted to the small screen. Tune in to follow the will-they-won't-they love affair between Percy and Sam over the course of 6 years of summer holidays. It's out now on Prime.
5: Percy being here, it's bad for me.
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0: And finally, if you've still got Thunderstruck stuck in your head, the newest season of Dallas Cowboys Cheerleaders is out on Netflix on Tuesday, 16th of June. That's your latest entertainment roundup. I'm Nicola Hughes.

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1: Completely. They stopped me coming through Tone and he looked about 11. He said, you was doing 100 miles an hour. He said, I want to see your license. I said, it's in the cubbyhole, but you daren't look in there. I got a gun in there.
2: Got a gun in there.
1: I said, yeah, don't you open that. But he handcuffed me to the steering wheel. He said, you got a gun in the cubbyhole. I said, yeah. He said, what have you got in the boot? I said, I got my wife in the boot. I've just shot her. I'm just going to dump her. And he summoned assistance, three helicopters come, police cars, they close off the motorway. There's a lot of policemen around. And the chief of police said, I want to see your driving license. I said, it's in my top pocket, but my hands is tied up. But he got my license up. He said, I'm looking in your cubbyhole and in your boot. But he had a look and he come back. He said, there's nothing in your cubbyhole or nothing in the boot. He said, my officer told me you had a gun in the cubbyhole and a dead body in the boot. I said, what a liar he is. I said, I bet that bastard said I was speeding as well, didn't he?

0: The Who, and I Can See for Miles. Before that, The Idle Race, Jeff Lynne's band in the 1960s, and a song called End of the Road, complete with a comedic bit of music at the end. They didn't have adverts on their album like The Who did on The Who Sell Out, that I Can See for Miles came from, but they did have a few instrumental bits in between their tracks. And before that, Dale Brooks and a song called Reminds Me of You. Now, hopefully this will remind a few people of a great song. It was a hit for Chris Farlow, but this is the 1960s album track. And on Rod Stewart's first solo album in 1969, called An Old Raincoat Won't Ever Let You Down, this is his version of Handbags and Glad Rags.
1: Not just singles.

I think that was Mike Darbo on piano as well, the guy that wrote it. Handbags and Glad Rags by Rod Stewart in 1969. Now an early track by Chad and Jeremy. This was released in certain parts of the world on the Ember record label. It's a song called The Truth Often Hurts the Most.

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0: The Overlanders made number one with Michelle in the 1960s, but David and Jonathan also had a sizable hit with their version, and that was the first of those two songs. The second one, The Paper Dolls, and a song called All the Time in the World, which looked as if it was destined to become a hit, but sadly, it wasn't. Now, before the Beatles came along, of course, pop music was very different. We didn't have beat groups as such, but here are three of the hits from, I think, 1962.
1: It's time for three before the Beatles, whoever they were.

Three songs in the American charts, certainly in the early 1960s. The Jive Hive with My True Story, followed by Connie Francis and Breaking in a Brand New Broken Heart. And following that, the Stringalongs and that big hit instrumental they had, simply called Wheels.

Bobby Gentry and Ode to Billy Joe. I once read something that someone wrote about that song, talking about a cheap acoustic guitar. I don't know anything about guitars, but yes, well, if it was a cheap one, it certainly helped make that song a sound in itself. Really unique sounding guitar on that.

Great song. Gone, Gone, Gone by the Everly Brothers. Now, this week's slip disc, and it's sounding like this. Was a huge hit, but who is it, and what's the song called? And I'm going to be strict, because a lot of people will think it's somebody who's not actually on it. I think it made number two in 1966. Don't bother contacting the studio. I'll play it for you in about 10 minutes' time. And we'll head in that direction with Chicago, covering a Spencer Davis song and getting in the charts with it.

0: Chicago, and I'm a Man. So to the Vintage Tunes, and we're revisiting that great CD, The Godfathers of Psychobilly, with these two tunes.
1: Here are this week's Vintage Tunes. God Save the King. King. King. King. King. King.

Yeah, two great rockabilly songs there. Crystal Rock by Frankie Jem was first. Really? I bet that's not his real name. And we followed that with Rockabye Baby Rock from Connie Dykus. Not sounding like a lady, Connie, that one, but it could have been, I suppose. Now, just got time to squeeze in. I think this was the first Moody Blues single after Justin Hayward and John Lodge joined the band. Wasn't a hit, but they only had to wait months before they started having them. It's a song called Fly Me High.

0: Moody Blues and Fly Me High. Thanks very much for keeping me company. Hope you can join me same time next week for some more music from the 60s. And give yourself 10 out of 10 if you guessed it was the Mindbenders. If you thought Wayne Fontana, go and stand in the corner. A song called A Groovy Kind of Love.
1: That's the slipped disc. Put a half crown on it on the dance set, and it sounds like this.

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1: The Prime Minister says the British Armed Forces have intercepted a Russian vessel in the Channel. It's the first UK-led operation of its kind. The Ministry of Defence say officers sanctioned the oil tanker during a six-hour operation. The vessel is believed to sail under the Cameroon flag and left Russia on the 5th of June. Government departments are looking to cut budgets to fund defence. That's the message from Culture Secretary Lisa Nandy. She says discussions are ongoing to find more money for a long-delayed defence plan. It follows the resignation of former Defence Secretary John Healey and Armed Forces Minister Al Khans after what they called a failure to provide adequate funding. Early results show that voters in Switzerland have rejected a bid to cap the country's population at 10 million. The initiative is championed by the populist Swiss People's Party, which has the most seats in Parliament. Critics call the bid a self-inflicted wound. Brits are putting their oral health at risk by asking AI for advice.
2: Getting misinformation is rife on the internet, you know, making issues bigger than they often actually are. It is quite a thing. Patients are often really worried, so it's really important why you go and visit your dentist, why you go and visit your oral health team.
1: That's Dr. Ben Atkins from the Oral Health Foundation. Their warning comes as nearly 1 in 10 people use Google or AI tools to check dental symptoms instead of seeking a professional. Scotland supporters are celebrating after the men's national team secured a win in their first World Cup game in 28 years. Fans across the country stayed up into the early hours of the morning to watch Steve Clarke's side defeat Haiti 1-0. 5,500 people packed into one fan zone in Glasgow.
3: Amazing!
4: Absolutely fabulous. Yeah. Beyond expectation, yeah. If I'm honest.
3: It's been a long time coming. Come on, Scotland! Yeah.
1: And in Formula One, Lewis Hamilton has won the Barcelona Catalunya Grand Prix for Ferrari. It's his first victory since 2024. From Radio News Hub, I'm...
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1: Most areas staying dry, though northern regions may see isolated showers. Light winds overall feeling warm in the southwest with a high of 22 degrees Celsius.
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2: And there are five new entries this week. The first of which is in at 40 for Freddie Cannon.

The guy just can't stop rocking. Freddie Cannon, all she wants to do is dance. That's a new entry at number 40. There are five new entries in all. And the second one comes in at 39. The Philadelphia Flyers with Leroy Brown, One Woman Man.

round one. Woman Man, new entry at 39. And a new entry at 38 for Mungo Jerry, the single from the current album, Stand Up.

Stand Up. There we are, Mungo Jerry. That's the new entry at 38 this week. There are five new entries. That's the third. And this is the fourth. Don and the Dreamers. Don Powell from Slade with his band Rock Island Line in at 37.

Rock Island Line, Don and the Dreamers, going back to the original. That's in at 37. And Chas McDavid was on our chart recently, where the UK Ukes has a lot of the irons from the Rock Island Line. Some of the original shovels and things like that with Rock Island Line embellished on them. Wonderful stuff. What a piece of history to own. That is the penultimate new entry, Rock Island Line, Don and the Dreamers. And the highest new entry this week, Tim Ambler, Tonight is the Night.

like he's having a jolly good time, and why not? Tim Ambler, the highest new entry. Tonight is the night. That's in at 36. Major Just Words at 35 this week, 7 weeks on the countdown and 10 weeks on the chart for Take That. You're a Superstar this week at 34. At 33, Diesel Park West, The Great Getaway.

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3: Now for businesses, the two most important letters of the alphabet are IT. Okay, but there are two other important letters. When resilient business systems have done the job for you, they phone you up and say, is it all right? You say, okay. IT, okay. Resilient business systems. They'll sort it for you. They sort it for us. Right, we are into the 30 at 30, the mobile's dangerous illusion. Former number one, 12 weeks on the countdown. And at 29, it's the Monex Blues Band.

Classics Blues Band Barefooting. Barefooting, number 29 this week. We're barefooting. And one place above them at 28, Keith Urban, Michael McDonald, We Go Back.

Aragon Boy. There they are, doing well. Deep Purple, Aragon Boy at 27. 26 is the Christians when Saturday comes.

0: Songs in the 40. The Christians, when Saturday comes, that's a good rise this week to 26. Live of Births, 10 weeks on the countdown, 1964, that's had a really good run. That's a 25 and a 24. Dexter's Midnight Runners, My Life in England.
1: Yeah, I thought they said meet when the school kids called me mate. I went home and told my mom after my first day. I had long arrived from Ireland, the boy Kevin, like generations before, wore the

Hope you're still with me. That's at 23. That's a good rise. Another one on the rise is Lake. Wish I Was a Sailor. This week up to 22.

Excellent stuff. Lake Wish I Was a Sailor. That's rocketing up the chart, as are so many songs. That's a 22 and a 21, Child, You Are My Destiny.

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1: The Prime Minister says the British Armed Forces have intercepted a Russian vessel in the Channel. It's the first UK-led operation of its kind. The Ministry of Defence say officers sanctioned the oil tanker during a six-hour operation. The vessel is believed to sail under the Cameroon flag and left Russia on the 5th of June. Government departments are looking to cut budgets to fund defence. That's the message from Culture Secretary Lisa Nandy. She says discussions are ongoing to find more money for a long-delayed defence plan. It follows the resignation of former Defence Secretary John Healey and Armed Forces Minister Al Khans after what they called a failure to provide adequate funding. Early results show that voters in Switzerland have rejected a bid to cap the country's population at 10 million. The initiative is championed by the populist Swiss People's Party, which has the most seats in Parliament. Critics call the bid a self-inflicted wound. Brits are putting their oral health at risk by asking AI for advice.
2: Getting misinformation is rife on the internet, you know, making issues bigger than they often actually are. It is quite a thing. Patients are often really worried, so it's really important why you go and visit your dentist, why you go and visit your oral health team.
1: That's Dr. Ben Atkins from the Oral Health Foundation. Their warning comes as nearly 1 in 10 people use Google or AI tools to check dental symptoms instead of seeking a professional. Scotland supporters are celebrating after the men's national team secured a win in their first World Cup game in 28 years. Fans across the country stayed up into the early hours of the morning to watch Steve Clarke's side defeat Haiti 1-0. 5,500 people packed into one fan zone in Glasgow.
3: Amazing!
4: Absolutely fabulous.
3: Yeah.
4: Beyond expectation,
3: yeah.
4: If I'm honest.
3: It's been a long time coming. Come on, Scotland.
4: Yeah.
1: And in Formula One, Lewis Hamilton has won the Barcelona Catalunya Grand Prix for Ferrari. It's his first victory since 2024. From Radio News Hub, I'm...
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1: Most areas staying dry, though northern regions may see isolated showers. Light winds overall feeling warm in the southwest with a high of 22 degrees Celsius.
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6: Yep, and we're getting there with the help of Resilient Business Systems, RBS. 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Resilient Business Systems don't have a hole in the wall. In fact, they don't have a hole in anything. They won't do you loans, but they will help you out and lend you a hand. Right, back to the chart. Number 20, for we're in the 20 or to Leisureland. Love is going to keep us crying.

Sarah wrapped up in love at 19 on this week's chart. And Waro, 8 weeks on the countdown. A in Love is this week's 18 at 17. 10 weeks on the countdown. Richard Sharp, To the Moon and Back. They both had very good runs. At 16, up goes Owen Paul. Pleased to meet you.

to meet you, Owen Paul. 16 this week, that's on the rise. And another one on the rise, The Fizz, the new single, A Crazy Shot in the Dark.

Summer Forever, that's at 14. So many good songs in the 40. Don't forget, if you want to vote for anything in the Breakers or in the 40, head to our website. It is heritagechart.co.uk. Up we go. 13 this week, former number one, the Bellboy Steve Ellis. Brighton's Calling, 13 weeks on the chart, and it's still at 13. Amazing. At 12, Rick Astley and Raindrops.

Gene Friedman, I Could Fall For You. That's at 11 this week, out of 10. I close my eyes and count to 10. Al Steele and Elaine Gilmore.

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2: 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If you haven't used them, you haven't missed them. 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Once you've used them, you can't do without them. And on we go, up the chart, at number 9, the Rolling Stones, In the Stars.

0: Stones in the Stars, number 9 on this week's Heritage Chart. Doing well, as are Suzy Quatro and Alice Cooper. And they're going to tell you to kick out the jams.
1: Kick out the jams! Suzy!

referencing each other's songs in it. We like it. Kick out the jams at 8. The Susie Guacho and Alice Cooper. And they're still cooking. And number 7 this week, it's Barry Wilson and Good News.

Paul McCartney, Ringo Starr, home to us. Coming into the 10 this week at number 4. And at number 3, after 10 weeks on the countdown, Shawadi Wadi. Dot, dot, dot.

2020, 10 weeks on the countdown, dot, dot, dot, this week at number 3. And after 2 weeks at the top and 11 weeks on the chart, Suzette Charles This Week, Whenever You're Around, is number 2.

0: is Ed Charles, former number one, now number two. Whenever you're around, let's have a look at the top 10. At number 10, Al Steele and Lane Gilmore, Close My Eyes.
1: 9.
0: It's the Rolling Stones, In the Stars.
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0: 8 this week, Susie and Alice, Kick Out the Jams.
1: 7.
0: Barry Wilson, Good News at 7.
1: 6.
0: It's the Catchman at 6 with England.
1: 5.
0: At 5, Haircut 100, Come Back to Me.
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0: McCartney, Ringo Starr, Home to Us.
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0: Suzette Charles, Whenever You're Around.
1: And this week's Heritage Chart, number one.
0: It is Paper Lace with Philip Wright, Phil Hendricks, and Last Bus Home.

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1: British armed forces have intercepted a Russian vessel in the Channel. It's the first UK-led operation of its kind. The Ministry of Defence say officers sanctioned the oil tanker during a six-hour operation. The vessel will be provisionally moved to an anchorage off the south coast of England and be monitored for any environmental or safety concerns. 15 people have been arrested after protests outside a synagogue in northwest London. Police say they were made for a range of offences, including public order matters. Footage on social media shows police detaining demonstrators outside Edgware United Synagogue. The Board of Deputies of British Jews says it's deeply disturbed. The Culture Secretary says ministers are looking to cut their department's costs to help fund defence. It follows the resignation of former Defence Secretary John Healey and Armed Forces Minister Al Carnes after what they called a failure to provide adequate funding. Lisa Nandy says discussions are ongoing to find more money for a long-delayed defence plan. Brits are turning to AI for dental advice rather than booking an appointment. That's according to the Oral Health Foundation. Dr. Ben Atkins is their spokesperson and a dentist himself.
2: They're looking for health information, but we should always identify and verify the source of that information, and it shouldn't really replace a proper assessment by a dental health professional. So it's really important that it's used as an extra.
1: Scotland are celebrating football glory after the men's national team secured a win in their first World Cup game in 28 years. Although kickoff was in the early hours of this morning, it didn't stop 5,500 people from packing into one fan zone in Glasgow.
3: I think we could have done a bit better.
4: Yeah, definitely.
3: We squandered a lot of chances.
5: I think you could feel the nerves, but we got the win.
6: No Scotland, no party, we won it.
1: And Little Mix star Perry Edwards has married footballer Alex Oxlade-Chamberlain at a star-studded ceremony in Portugal. From Radio News Hub, I'm...
0: This is your weather update.
1: Mostly dry with light winds, a chance of some showers in southern England. A cooler night elsewhere with a few mist and fog patches, a low of 8 degrees Celsius.
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8: Steven Spielberg is back with a new science fiction epic called Disclosure Day, out in cinemas now. The story follows Emily Blunt and Josh O'Connor as they race against time to unravel a massive government conspiracy and bring about ultimate alien disclosure.
9: I'm frightened out of my wits.
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10: Who is this?
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8: 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I'm Nicola Hughes.
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wish another could do this thing for me. His eyes are flooded, God, he can't even see. I've hunted this

A cop. How do you like that, boys? A cop. And we went for it. I went for it. Treated him like a kid brother. And I was going to split...

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1: 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I mean, you have to multitask to drive. 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
1: British armed forces have intercepted a Russian vessel in the Channel. It's the first UK-led operation of its kind. The Ministry of Defence say officers sanctioned the oil tanker during a six-hour operation. The vessel will be provisionally moved to an anchorage off the south coast of England and be monitored for any environmental or safety concerns. 15 people have been arrested after protests outside a synagogue in northwest London. Police say they were made for a range of offences, including public order matters. Footage on social media shows police detaining demonstrators outside Edgware United Synagogue. The Board of Deputies of British Jews says it's deeply disturbed. Government departments are looking to cut budgets to fund defence. That's the message from Culture Secretary Lisa Nandy. She says discussions are ongoing to find more money for a long-delayed defence plan. It follows the resignation of former Defence Secretary John Healey and Armed Forces Minister Al Carnes after what they called a failure to provide adequate funding. Brits are putting their oral health at risk by asking AI for advice.
2: Getting misinformation is rife on the internet, you know, making issues bigger than they often actually are. It is quite a thing. Patients are often really worried, so it's really important why you go and visit your dentist, why you go and visit your oral health team.
1: That's Dr. Ben Atkins from the Oral Health Foundation. Their warning comes as nearly 1 in 10 people use Google or AI tools to check dental symptoms instead of seeking a professional. Barbie is coming to Scotland. In the country's first, the Kelvin Grove Museum in Glasgow is hosting an exhibition of the history of Barbie back to 1959. Jane Rowlands is from Glasgow Life, who run the museum.
3: Barbie has run for president 7 times. You know, that's incredible, isn't it? So there's this way of showing an aspirational future for young people. And you see that in the exhibition.
1: That's the latest from Radio News Hub. I'm Lucy Gorman-Lee.
0: This is your weather update.
1: Mostly dry with light winds, a chance of some showers in southern England. A cooler night elsewhere with a few mist and fog patches, a low of 8 degrees Celsius.
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5: Steven Spielberg is back with a new science fiction epic called Disclosure Day, out in cinemas now. The story follows Emily Blunt and Josh O'Connor as they race against time to unravel a massive government conspiracy and bring about ultimate alien disclosure.
6: I'm frightened out of my wits.
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9: Percy being here, it's bad for me. 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
5: And finally, if you've still got Thunderstruck stuck in your head, the newest season of Dallas Cowboys Cheerleaders is out on Netflix on Tuesday, 16th of June. 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I'm Nicola Hughes.
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I'm your host, Joe, and I'll be with you for the next 2 hours. If there's something you want to hear, go to poppartynation.com. Coming up, we have Bruno Mars, Olivia Rodrigo, and Nelly on Pop Party Nation.

It's time for a listener request coming to us from PopPartyNation.com. This one comes to us from Rachel in Philadelphia. She wanted to hear Justin Bieber. Here's Peaches right now on Pop Party Nation. I got my peaches.

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1: Brand new track this week. This is Ariana Grande. Hate That I Made You Love Me. Right now on Pop Party Nation with Joe.

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We are doing Joe's Joke Break, and if you missed the question, here it is. Why did the bicycle fall over? The answer? Because it was too tired. Here is Kelly Clarkson, All I Ever Wanted, on Pop Party Nation with Joe.

0: If there's something you want here, go to poppartynation.com and put it in. I'd be happy to put it on for you. 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
1: Take your shoes off.

It's time for Joe's Impossible Question. Here it is. The average person uses up to three of these per year. What is it? The answer coming up in a few songs on Pop Party Nation with Joe.

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1: The Prime Minister says the British Armed Forces have intercepted a Russian vessel in the Channel. It's the first UK-led operation of its kind. The Ministry of Defence say officers sanctioned the oil tanker during a six-hour operation. The vessel is believed to sail under the Cameroon flag and left Russia on the 5th of June. The Culture Secretary says ministers are looking to cut their department's costs to help fund defence. It follows the resignation of former Defence Secretary John Healey and Armed Forces Minister Al Carnes after what they called a failure to provide adequate funding. Lisa Nandy says discussions are ongoing to find more money for a long-delayed defence plan. Early results show that voters in Switzerland have rejected a bid to cap the country's population at 10 million. The initiative is championed by the populist Swiss People's Party, which has the most seats in Parliament. Critics call the bid a self-inflicted wound. Brits are turning to AI for dental advice rather than booking an appointment. That's according to the Oral Health Foundation. Dr. Ben Atkins is their spokesperson and a dentist himself.
2: They're looking for health information, but we should always identify and verify the source of that information, and it shouldn't really replace a proper assessment by a dental health professional. So it's really important that it's used as an extra.
1: Scotland are celebrating football glory after the men's national team secured a win in their first World Cup game in 28 years. Although kickoff was in the early hours, it didn't stop 5,500 people from packing into one fan zone in Glasgow.
3: I think we could have done a bit better.
4: Yeah, definitely.
3: We squandered a lot of chances.
5: I think you could feel the nerves, but we got the win. It's amazing.
6: No Scotland, no party. We win it.
1: It's the turn of England on Wednesday. The Three Lions take on Croatia at 9 p.m. UK time. And Germany have started their campaign with a 7-1 win over Curaçao in Houston. That's the latest from Radio News Hub. I'm Lucy Gorman-Lee.
0: This is your weather update.
1: Mostly dry with light winds, a chance of some showers in southern England. A cooler night elsewhere with a few mist and fog patches, a low of 8 degrees Celsius.
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8: Steven Spielberg is back with a new science fiction epic called Disclosure Day, out in cinemas now. The story follows Emily Blunt and Josh O'Connor as they race against time to unravel a massive government conspiracy and bring about ultimate alien disclosure.
9: I'm frightened out of my wits.
10: You don't need to be. 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
10: Who is this?
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11: They found you. 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
8: If you loved The Summer I Turned Pretty, the newest book talk sensation every year after has now also been adapted to the small screen. Tune in to follow the will-they-won't-they love affair between Percy and Sam over the course of 6 years of summer holidays. It's out now on Prime.
12: Percy being here, it's bad for me.
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8: And finally, if you've still got Thunderstruck stuck in your head, the newest season of Dallas Cowboys Cheerleaders is out on Netflix on Tuesday, 16th of June. That's your latest entertainment roundup. I'm Nicola Hughes.

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2: We are doing this week's Joe's Impossible Question. If you missed it, here it is. The average person uses up to 3 of these per year. What is it? The answer? Ketchup bottles. Here is 50 Cent with Candy Shop on Pop Party Nation with Joe. Yeah.

0: biggest songs in the nation counted down by Joe. It's time for the Big Five Countdown.
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We've got a long distance dedication. This one goes out to Sarah in Chicago from Michael in Kansas City. He says, missing you today, but let's turn up the volume and dance until I see you again. Michael, we're bridging the gap with this one. Here is Dua Lipa, Levitating. Billboard, baby.

It's time for me to wrap up the show. Until next time, have a good one. Stay safe. Thanks for listening. Keep on popping. Here is a feel-good finish song for the week, Florida with Right Round.

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1: British armed forces have intercepted a Russian vessel in the Channel. It's the first UK-led operation of its kind. The Ministry of Defence say officers sanctioned the oil tanker during a six-hour operation. The vessel will be provisionally moved to an anchorage off the south coast of England and be monitored for any environmental or safety concerns. 15 people have been arrested after protests outside a synagogue in northwest London. Police say they were made for a range of offences, including public order matters. Footage on social media shows police detaining demonstrators outside Edgware United Synagogue. The Board of Deputies of British Jews says it's deeply disturbed. Government departments are looking to cut budgets to fund defence. That's the message from Culture Secretary Lisa Nandy. She says discussions are ongoing to find more money for a long-delayed defence plan. It follows the resignation of former Defence Secretary John Healey and Armed Forces Minister Al Carnes after what they called a failure to provide adequate funding. Brits are putting their oral health at risk by asking AI for advice.
2: Getting misinformation is rife on the internet, you know, making issues bigger than they often actually are. It is quite a thing. Patients are often really worried, so it's really important why you go and visit your dentist, why you go and visit your oral health team.
1: That's Dr. Ben Atkins from the Oral Health Foundation. Their warning comes as nearly 1 in 10 people use Google or AI tools to check dental symptoms instead of seeking a professional. Barbie is coming to Scotland. In the country's first, the Kelvin Grove Museum in Glasgow is hosting an exhibition of the history of Barbie back to 1959. Jane Rowlands is from Glasgow Life, who run the museum.
3: Barbie has run for president 7 times. You know, that's incredible, isn't it? So there's this way of showing an aspirational future for young people. And you see that in the exhibition.
1: That's the latest from Radio News Hub. I'm Lucy Gorman-Lee.
0: This is your weather update.
1: Mostly dry with light winds, a chance of some showers in southern England. A cooler night elsewhere with a few mist and fog patches, a low of 8 degrees Celsius.
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1: It's a good tune. Sasha Distel. Yeah, a bit posh there. And this guy's in love with you. It's Love Zone on your favourite radio station. We'll get just under 50 minutes left together. And it's Alec Nicol with you all the way.

that's Extreme. And that's their More Than Words. Now, I want you to ever think about this. Think about the best job you've ever had. This is a job that you love, that you wouldn't believe, but you had to leave it, okay? What would you take with you for leaving the best job you ever loved? Have a think about that. I'll tell you about a young lady who left a job she was in for 2 years. She loved it. And she went away to join the army. But she wanted a memento of her time in that job. And it was a weird thing she picked. It's Love Zone. Good to have your company along. Don't forget the main website is all the www.vinyldays.co.uk. And I'll give you wet, wet, wet, right?

Dobby Gray. He's drifting away. Now, I was mentioning to you about this young lady who was leaving a job that she really loved. And she thought, right, I want a memento of my time here. Now, the thing was, some people might walk out with a stapler, walk out with other things. However, this lady worked in a kebab shop. And she was there for 2 years. She was known as the kebab woman. So she was leaving there. She's 19 years old. She's heading off to the army. So she thought, right, what can I get to remind me of my time here? I know what I'll do. I'll get a tattoo of a kebab. And that's what she done. She got a tattoo on her arm of a kebab. And the manager says, well, it's a bit unusual. We did try and talk her out of it. But she's a bit crazy and a bit weird. She was going to do it anyway. So it just goes to show, it must be a good place to work. Now, have a think about where you work. What would you get tattooed on for where your job is that you just love?

David Gray, The One I Love. That is it for me to you. Thanks a lot for your company on this edition of The Love Zone. All the www.vinyldays.co.uk. Or you can get us on Facebook under The Love Zone. Look after yourself and each other. I'll leave you with the sound of Hearsay. Good tune from them right after this. From Harold Melvin and the Blue Notes. And if you don't know me by now, thanks a lot. Take care. God bless. Bye-bye.

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1: British armed forces have intercepted a Russian vessel in the Channel. It's the first UK-led operation of its kind. The Ministry of Defence say officers sanctioned the oil tanker during a six-hour operation. The vessel will be provisionally moved to an anchorage off the south coast of England and be monitored for any environmental or safety concerns. 15 people have been arrested after protests outside a synagogue in northwest London. Police say they were made for a range of offences, including public order matters. Footage on social media shows police detaining demonstrators outside Edgware United Synagogue. The Board of Deputies of British Jews says it's deeply disturbed. Government departments are looking to cut budgets to fund defence. That's the message from Culture Secretary Lisa Nandy. She says discussions are ongoing to find more money for a long-delayed defence plan. It follows the resignation of former Defence Secretary John Healey and Armed Forces Minister Al Carnes after what they called a failure to provide adequate funding. Brits are putting their oral health at risk by asking AI for advice.
2: Getting misinformation is rife on the internet, you know, making issues bigger than they often actually are. It is quite a thing. Patients are often really worried, so it's really important why you go and visit your dentist, why you go and visit your oral health team.
1: That's Dr. Ben Atkins from the Oral Health Foundation. Their warning comes as nearly 1 in 10 people use Google or AI tools to check dental symptoms instead of seeking a professional. Barbie is coming to Scotland. In the country's first, the Kelvin Grove Museum in Glasgow is hosting an exhibition of the history of Barbie back to 1959. Jane Rowlands is from Glasgow Life, who run the museum.
3: Barbie has run for president 7 times. You know, that's incredible, isn't it? So there's this way of showing an aspirational future for young people. And you see that in the exhibition.
1: That's the latest from Radio News Hub. I'm Lucy Gorman-Lee.
0: This is your weather update.
1: Mostly dry with light winds, a chance of some showers in southern England. A cooler night elsewhere with a few mist and fog patches, a low of 8 degrees Celsius.
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1: Why don't you dedicate this? This is a big hit of yours right now, isn't it?
2: Well, I hope she'll accept it because it's really unexplainable because I've recorded so many meaningful tunes, the tunes that really mean something and saying something. But this just speaks about a dance. We call it popcorn, and since it's so beautiful, I dedicated her by saying Mother Popcorn.
3: James Brown.

It's like an old friend. But you know, I think it's only recently that I discovered what it's